0: in the eastern half of the U.S. this week. Forecasters say two small heat domes will collide, making for one large one that'll send temperatures soaring into the 90s at least across the Midwest, reaching the East Coast by midweek, when it's expected to bring feels-like temperatures up to 110 degrees for tens of millions. President Trump says the U.S. and Iran are headed back to the bargaining table as both sides appear to step back from waves of attacks. Trump posts Iran requested the talks, which will take place Tuesday in Qatar. I'm Scott Carr.
1: For Northwest Indiana, we'll be in the upper 70s overnight tonight with decreasing clouds. Sunny, hot, and humid on Tuesday with highs in the low 90s. Mid-90s Wednesday with more humidity and lots of sunshine. Thursday, sunny with highs in the low 90s. Sunny to start the day on Friday will be near 90 degrees. There's a chance of thunderstorms in the afternoon. That's your region forecast.

The Country Station, Indiana 105. Hey there, Monday, a hot Monday too. This heat wave, it's going to continue at least for the next several days. Oh, definitely air conditioning weather for sure. What's going on?

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Maybe have a boat, and maybe have a dog you want to take on that boat, but maybe that dog doesn't have a life jacket. You know what? You can get your dog a life jacket at Healthy Paws. 15% off right now, too. Also, rain gear. I don't think we're going to see any rain this week, at least not anytime soon. But life jackets you might need. 15% off at Healthy Paws. They're at 2912 Calumet Avenue in Valparaiso.

0: For Northwest Indiana, decreasing clouds overnight tonight with lows in the upper 70s. We'll be back in the low 90s on Tuesday with lots of sunshine. Clear Tuesday night with lows in the upper 70s. Hot and humid Wednesday. Sunny with highs in the mid 90s. Sunny again on Thursday with highs in the low 90s. There's a chance of storms Thursday night. Friday, hot and humid again with highs near 90 and a better chance of storms Friday afternoon. That's your region forecast.
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The Country Station, Indiana 105, 4th of July on Saturday. Boy, people in my neighborhood, they're practicing. They were super, super loud last night. My dogs would not shut up.

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3: A dangerous record-smashing heat dome will cover more than 230 million people in the eastern U.S. this week. Forecasters say two small heat domes will collide, making for one large one. Temperatures in the 90s are spreading across the Midwest and will reach the East Coast by midweek, when they say feels like temperatures could hit upwards of 110 degrees. The Supreme Court's waiting until the last Tuesday in June to release two of its most impactful findings. They're set to hand down rulings on birthright citizenship and transgender athlete bans. The court's expected to rule on a challenge to President Trump's executive order limiting birthright citizenship to children with at least one parent with citizenship or permanent legal status. Plans for a large offshore wind farm along the Carolina coast are officially dead. Duke Energy's reached a settlement with the federal government to cancel its multi-million dollar ocean wind lease, the buyout part of a broader push by the Trump administration to dismantle wind projects in favor of other energy sources. I'm Scott Carr.
4: Northwest Indiana, decreasing clouds overnight tonight with lows in the upper 70s. Sunny, hot, and humid again tomorrow with highs in the low to mid 90s. Clear skies Tuesday night with lows in the upper 70s. Another hot, humid day on Wednesday with lots of sunshine, highs in the mid 90s. Low 90s Thursday with sunny skies. Friday, hot and humid again, highs around 90, a chance of storms in the afternoon. That's your region forecast.

Indiana 105, and you know, maybe you've already started that vacation. Maybe you're road tripping it for the 4th of July. Well, AAA says there will be 61 million cars out on the road. You will not be alone.

Indiana 105, and on Saturday night, somebody had a really nice fireworks display. I was coming from Portage. I don't know who it was in Portage, but I could see just a little bit of it from my

0: For Northwest Indiana, temperatures will only drop into the upper 70s overnight tonight with decreasing clouds. We'll be hot, humid, and sunny again on Tuesday with highs in the low to mid 90s. Mid 90s on Wednesday with lots of sunshine. It's going to be miserable. Thursday, sunny skies with highs in the low 90s. Friday, sunny with highs around 90. A chance of storms in the afternoon. That's your region forecast.
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1: A mega heat dome is set to hit the eastern half of the U.S. this week and last well into the July 4th weekend. Forecasters say two small heat domes will collide, making for one large one. That'll expand, they say, and intensify by midweek. Cities including Philadelphia, New York, Washington, and more could hit the triple digits. Tuesday is set to be a blockbuster day for the Supreme Court. Following a flurry of decisions on Monday, the court set to hand down rulings on two high-profile cases, birthright citizenship and transgender athlete bans. The High Court will rule on a challenge to President Trump's executive order limiting birthright citizenship to children with at least one parent with citizenship or permanent legal status. The U.S. and Iran are halting attacks, with President Trump saying the two sides are heading back to the bargaining table. Trump posts that Iran requested the talks, which will take place Tuesday in Qatar. The latest wave of reciprocal attacks started with an Iranian drone strike on a Singapore ship in the Strait of Hormuz. I'm Scott Cox.
2: For Northwest Indiana, we'll be in the upper 70s overnight tonight with decreasing clouds, sunny, hot, and humid on Tuesday with highs in the low 90s, mid-90s Wednesday with more humidity and lots of sunshine, Thursday sunny with highs in the low 90s, sunny to start the day on Friday, will be near 90 degrees, there's a chance of thunderstorms in the afternoon. That's your region forecast.

Indiana 105, and it is hot outside now. If you're in Lake Porter, Newton, or Jasper counties, you're under a heat advisory until 10 p.m. on July 1st. And if you are in LaPorte, Stark, or Pulaski counties, you're under a heat advisory until 8 p.m. on July 2nd. So I guess bottom line is, it's just really, really hot outside, and it's going to be that.

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Nothing says summer quite like a drive-in movie. Yeah, and the 49er Drive-In Theater is open, and Indiana 105 could get you in for free. 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I got a

0: For Northwest Indiana, decreasing clouds overnight tonight with lows in the upper 70s. We'll be back in the low 90s on Tuesday with lots of sunshine. Clear Tuesday night with lows in the upper 70s. Hot and humid Wednesday. Sunny with highs in the mid 90s. Sunny again on Thursday with highs in the low 90s. There's a chance of storms Thursday night. Friday, hot and humid again with highs near 90 and a better chance of storms Friday afternoon. That's your region forecast.
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1: Temperatures are going to surge, and as a result, it's going to get hot around here.
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1: The Supreme Court is waiting until the last Tuesday in June to release its biggest rulings. The court set to hand down rulings on two high-profile cases, birthright citizenship and transgender athlete bans. A ruling's expected on a challenge to President Trump's executive order limiting birthright citizenship to children with at least one parent with citizenship or permanent legal status. Another decision will be on the legality of states banning transgender athletes from competing in girls' and women's school sports. A dangerous, record-smashing heat dome is expected to cover about 230 million Americans in the eastern half of the country this week. Temperatures in the 90s are spreading across the Midwest and will reach the East Coast by midweek, and forecasters say tens of millions will suffer feels-like temperatures of up to 110. President Trump says the U.S. and Iran are headed back to the bargaining table as both sides appear to be stepping back from waves of attacks. Trump posts that Iran requested the talks, which will take place Tuesday in Qatar. I'm Scott Carr.
2: For Northwest Indiana, decreasing clouds overnight tonight with lows in the upper 70s. Sunny, hot, and humid again tomorrow with highs in the low to mid 90s. Clear skies Tuesday night with lows in the upper 70s. Another hot, humid day on Wednesday with lots of sunshine, highs in the mid 90s. Low 90s Thursday with sunny skies. Friday, hot and humid again, highs around 90, a chance of storms in the afternoon. That's your region forecast.

The Country Station, Indiana 105. And today was hot. Tomorrow, it's going to be even hotter, though. It's just to the point where you're probably not even going to be able to tell. We will see lots of sun with a high right around 95 degrees. Good.

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Now, this is when the Mullet Man, every Friday right around rush hour, will give you ideas. You know, car shows, festivals, street fairs, concerts, you never know. But he can definitely help you pack up that weekend with some cool activities. I ain't coming to-

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I ain't telling you the keys underneath that little red back door brick.

0: For Northwest Indiana, temperatures will only drop into the upper 70s overnight tonight with decreasing clouds. We'll be hot, humid, and sunny again on Tuesday with highs in the low to mid 90s. Mid 90s on Wednesday with lots of sunshine. It's going to be miserable. Thursday, sunny skies with highs in the low 90s. Friday, sunny with highs around 90. A chance of storms in the afternoon. That's your region forecast.
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1: To some, the sound of a baby babbling doesn't mean much, but that's not true. They're testing out vowels and consonants and trying different sounds.

0: Inflation. So this is something that I think came to be because of the World Cup. It's where you do fun things, but the things that you like to do that are fun are costing you more money, just like everything else on the planet. So there was one couple. They are from the U.S. They spent, I think, near $10,000 traveling, watching soccer from Boston to Jersey to Miami. I mean, I love it, but where do you come up with that kind of money? Sawyer Brown on Indiana 105.
1: Well, I pulled out of Pittsburgh, rolling down the eastern seaboard. I've got my diesel wound up, and she's running like never before.

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1: A mega heat dome is set to hit the eastern half of the U.S. this week and last well into the July 4th weekend. Forecasters say two small heat domes will collide, making for one large one. That'll expand, they say, and intensify by midweek. Cities including Philadelphia, New York, Washington, and more could hit the triple digits. Tuesday is set to be a blockbuster day for the Supreme Court. Following a flurry of decisions on Monday, the court set to hand down rulings on two high-profile cases, birthright citizenship and transgender athlete bans. The High Court will rule on a challenge to President Trump's executive order, limiting birthright citizenship to children with at least one parent with citizenship or permanent legal status. The U.S. and Iran are halting attacks, with President Trump saying the two sides are heading back to the bargaining table. Trump posts that Iran requested the talks, which will take place Tuesday in Qatar. The latest wave of reciprocal attacks started with an Iranian drone strike on a Singapore ship in the Strait of Hormuz. I'm Scott Cobb.
2: For Northwest Indiana, we'll be in the upper 70s overnight tonight with decreasing clouds, sunny, hot, and humid on Tuesday with highs in the low 90s, mid-90s Wednesday with more humidity and lots of sunshine, Thursday sunny with highs in the low 90s, sunny to start the day on Friday will be near 90 degrees, there's a chance of thunderstorms in the afternoon. That's your region forecast.

0: 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But one guy from Germany, I think he summed it up perfectly. He says, if you want to hate America, watch the news. If you want to love America, drive through it.
1: We got winners. We got losers. Chain smokers and boozers. And we got yuppies. We got bikers. We've got

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Oh, worst case scenario, your AC breaks down.

0: For Northwest Indiana, decreasing clouds overnight tonight with lows in the upper 70s. We'll be back in the low 90s on Tuesday with lots of sunshine. Clear Tuesday night with lows in the upper 70s. Hot and humid Wednesday. Sunny with highs in the mid 90s. Sunny again on Thursday with highs in the low 90s. There's a chance of storms Thursday night. Friday, hot and humid again with highs near 90 and a better chance of storms Friday afternoon. That's your region forecast.
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I am going to go home, sit in the air conditioning, have a nice glass of cold ice water, and then go to bed. Have a great night. And I will talk to you back here tomorrow night at 7. 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
1: The Supreme Court is waiting until the last Tuesday in June to release its biggest rulings. The court set to hand down rulings on two high-profile cases, birthright citizenship and transgender athlete bans. A ruling's expected on a challenge to President Trump's executive order limiting birthright citizenship to children with at least one parent with citizenship or permanent legal status. Another decision will be on the legality of states banning transgender athletes from competing in girls' and women's school sports. A dangerous, record-smashing heat domes expected to cover about 230 million Americans in the eastern half of the country this week. Temperatures in the 90s are spreading across the Midwest and will reach the East Coast by midweek. And forecasters say tens of millions will suffer feels-like temperatures of up to 110. President Trump says the U.S. and Iran are headed back to the bargaining table as both sides appear to be stepping back from waves of attacks. Trump posts that Iran requested the talks, which will take place Tuesday in Qatar. I'm Scott Carr.
2: For Northwest Indiana, our very hot week continues. Find ways to stay cool. Heat advisories and extreme heat warnings continue for the region all the way through our Wednesday evening. Temperatures this morning in the upper 70s. High near 93 this afternoon. Heat index values between 105 and 110. Temperatures later tonight in the upper 70s. Sunny and hot for our Wednesday. Highs in the mid-90s. Again, feeling like it's between 105 and 110. Thursday sunny with a high near 93. Showers and storms return Thursday night into Friday.

0: For Northwest Indiana, heat advisories and extreme heat warnings continue. Dry for the first half of the week, and then storm chances return Thursday night. Low this morning around 77, high near 93 for a Tuesday today, feeling like it's 108. Upper 70s again later tonight. Sunny and hot for Wednesday, high near 95. Heat index values around 107. Mid-70s Wednesday night. Thursday, sunny, 93. Chance of showers and storms Friday with a high near 89.
1: Summer weather in the region. It brings the heat.
2: Temperatures are going to surge, and as a result, it's going to get hot around here.
1: It brings the storms.
2: There's going to be days of heavy rain and storms.
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0: Valparaiso, it is Max McNown, and I will be playing the Porter County Fair on July 23rd. 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

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And I'm sure one of your friends is about to come over here, 'cause she's supposed to

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1: The Supreme Court's waiting until the last Tuesday in June to release its biggest rulings. The court is set to hand down decisions on two huge cases, birthright citizenship and transgender athlete bans. A mega heat dome is hitting the eastern half of the U.S. this week and will last well into the July 4th weekend, sending temperatures soaring in cities including Minneapolis, St. Louis, and Chicago to as far south as Little Rock, Arkansas. By midweek, Philadelphia, New York, Washington, D.C., and more could hit triple digits. The mega heat dome could also spark tropical storm development near the southern U.S. and the Atlantic and the Gulf. A pair of World Cup favorites are out of the tournament. Paraguay shocked Germany in a penalty shootout to make the round of 16. Morocco did the exact same thing to the Netherlands south of the border. Elsewhere, Brazil held off Japan 2-1 in Houston to wrap up Monday's slate of chaotic action. The round of 32 knockout stage continues with three more matches on Tuesday. I'm Tammy Trujillo.
2: For Northwest Indiana, very warm and muggy this morning. Temperatures already in the upper 70s. Sunny with a high near 93 for your Tuesday today with heat index values around 108. A south-southwest wind gusting around 25 miles per hour. Limit your time outdoors. Temperatures later tonight will be in the upper 70s. Sunny and hot for our Wednesday, highs in the mid-90s. Heat index values again right around 107, 108. Heat advisories and extreme heat warnings continue.

0: For Northwest Indiana, our very hot week continues. Find ways to stay cool. Heat advisories and extreme heat warnings continue for the region all the way through our Wednesday evening. Temperatures this morning in the upper 70s. High near 93 this afternoon. Heat index values between 105 and 110. Temperatures later tonight in the upper 70s. Sunny and hot for our Wednesday. Highs in the mid-90s. Again, feeling like it's between 105 and 110. Thursday sunny with a high near 93. Showers and storms return Thursday night into Friday.
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1: President Trump says the U.S. and Iran will renew peace talks as both sides appear to step back from waves of attacks. Trump posted that Iran requested the talks, which will take place Tuesday in Qatar. Control of the Strait of Hormuz has been the biggest challenge in the 60-day peace deal that was signed just over a week ago. The Supreme Court has ruled in favor of counting mail-in ballots postmarked by Election Day that are received after the election ends. The court issued that 5-4 decision on Monday. The ruling set a Mississippi law that allows mail-in ballots to be counted if they're postmarked by and received within 5 days of Election Day is not preempted by federal Election Day statutes. The Republican National Committee had challenged the Mississippi law. Woody and Buzz Lightyear are once again on top of the weekend box office. Toy Story 5 earned $70 million to win its second straight weekend. It topped Supergirl, which brought in $38 million in its debut. I'm Tammy Trujillo.
2: For Northwest Indiana, heat advisories and extreme heat warnings continue. Dry for the first half of the week, and then storm chances return Thursday night. Low this morning around 77, high near 93 for a Tuesday today, feeling like it's 108. Upper 70s again later tonight. Sunny and hot for Wednesday, high near 95. Heat index values around 107. Mid-70s Wednesday night. Thursday, sunny, 93. Chance of showers and storms Friday with a high near 89.

0: For Northwest Indiana, very warm and muggy this morning. Temperatures already in the upper 70s. Sunny with a high near 93 for your Tuesday today, with heat index values around 108. A south-southwest wind gusting around 25 miles per hour. Limit your time outdoors. Temperatures later tonight will be in the upper 70s. Sunny and hot for our Wednesday, highs in the mid-90s. Heat index values again right around 107, 108. Heat advisories and extreme heat warnings continue.
1: Summer weather in the region. It brings the heat.
2: Temperatures are going to surge, and as a result, it's going to get hot around here.
1: It brings the storms.
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1: Today is set to be a blockbuster day for the Supreme Court. After a round of decisions on Monday, the court is set to hand down rulings on two cases: a challenge to President Trump's executive order limiting birthright citizenship to children with at least one parent with citizenship or permanent legal status, and the legality of states banning transgender athletes from competing in girls and women's school sports. President Trump says the U.S. and Iran will hold talks today in Qatar. He made the announcement on Truth Social, claiming Iran had requested the meeting following the latest round of back-and-forth attacks in the region. Iran's foreign ministry denies any such talks are planned, but has said it's sending a delegation to Doha to discuss the unfreezing of Iranian funds. A Medicare pilot program will cover the most prescribed GLP-1s. The Medicare GLP-1 Bridge program launches July 1st. Participants have to meet certain criteria like height and weight and have comorbidities. Copay is $50 per month for a 30-day supply. The program runs through next year. I'm Tammy Trujillo.
2: For Northwest Indiana, our very hot week continues. Find ways to stay cool. Heat advisories and extreme heat warnings continue for the region all the way through our Wednesday evening. Temperatures this morning in the upper 70s. High near 93 this afternoon. Heat index values between 105 and 110. Temperatures later tonight in the upper 70s. Sunny and hot for our Wednesday. Highs in the mid-90s. Again, feeling like it's between 105 and 110. Thursday sunny with a high near 93. Showers and storms return Thursday night into Friday.

Devil went down to Georgia. He was looking for a soul to steal. He was in a bind because he was way behind and he was willing to make a deal. When he came across this young man sawing on a fiddle and playing it hot, and the devil jumped up on a hickory stump and said, "Boy, let me tell you what. I guess you didn't know it, but I'm a fiddle player too. And if you'd care to take a dare, I'll make a bet with you. Now you play pretty good fiddle, boy, but give the devil his due. I bet a fiddle of gold against your soul, 'cause I think I'm better than you."

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And then a band of demons joined in and it sounded

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Johnny said, "Devil, just come on back if you ever want to try again. 'Cause I told you once, you son of a gun,

0: For Northwest Indiana, heat advisories and extreme heat warnings continue. Dry for the first half of the week, and then storm chances return Thursday night. Low this morning around 77, high near 93 for our Tuesday today, feeling like it's 108. Upper 70s again later tonight. Sunny and hot for Wednesday, high near 95, heat index values around 107. Mid-70s Wednesday night, Thursday sunny, 93. Chance of showers and storms Friday with a high near 89.
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Then later on when we finished our songs about scars and cars and broken hearts, I saw him. He was standing there right next to the stage and he shouted, man.

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1: The U.S. and Iran are expected to hold talks today in Qatar. President Trump made the announcement on Truth Social, claiming Iran had requested the meeting following the latest round of back-and-forth attacks in the region. Iran's foreign ministry denies any such talks are planned, but has said they're sending a delegation to Doha to discuss the unfreezing of Iranian funds. The stage is set for a pair of major rulings to come down today from the Supreme Court. After a round of decisions on Monday, the court now must rule on two outstanding cases, birthright citizenship and bans on transgender athletes in girls and women's school sports. The Golden State Warriors are reportedly interested in Lakers star LeBron James and former Laker Anthony Davis. ESPN reports the Warriors will try to sign James in free agency and trade for Davis, who is currently with the Washington Wizards. The official NBA free agency negotiation period starts this afternoon. I'm Tammy Trujillo.
2: For Northwest Indiana, very warm and muggy this morning. Temperatures already in the upper 70s. Sunny with a high near 93 for your Tuesday today with heat index values around 108. A south-southwest wind gusting around 25 miles per hour. Limit your time outdoors. Temperatures later tonight will be in the upper 70s. Sunny and hot for our Wednesday, highs in the mid-90s. Heat index values again right around 107, 108. Heat advisories and extreme heat warnings continue.

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0: For Northwest Indiana, our very hot week continues. Find ways to stay cool. Heat advisories and extreme heat warnings continue for the region all the way through our Wednesday evening. Temperatures this morning in the upper 70s. High near 93 this afternoon. Heat index values between 105 and 110. Temperatures later tonight in the upper 70s. Sunny and hot for our Wednesday. Highs in the mid-90s. Again, feeling like it's between 105 and 110. Thursday sunny with a high near 93. Showers and storms return Thursday night into Friday.
1: Summer weather in the region. It brings the heat.
2: Temperatures are going to surge, and as a result, it's going to get hot around here.
1: It brings the storms.
2: There are going to be days of heavy rain and storms.
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1: The stage is set for a pair of major rulings to come down today from the Supreme Court. After a round of decisions on Monday, the court must now rule on two outstanding cases, birthright citizenship and transgender athlete bans. The U.S. and Iran are expected to hold talks today in Qatar, President Trump making that announcement on Truth Social, claiming Iran had requested the meeting following the latest round of back-and-forth attacks in the region. Iran's foreign ministry denies any such talks are planned, but says it's sending a delegation to Doha to discuss the unfreezing of Iranian funds. Major changes to federal student loans take effect tomorrow, bringing new borrowing limits and repayment rules. The changes, enacted under President Trump's One Big Beautiful Bill Act, cap Parent PLUS loans at $20,000 per year and $65,000 per student, while graduate student borrowing is limited to $100,000. There are also now only two repayment options, the tiered standard plan and a new plan based on income called the Repayment Assistance Plan. I'm Tammy Trujillo.
2: Cooling centers will be available across the region as dangerous heat sets in. In Portage, the city says due to the excessive heat predicted for this week, Woodland Park Main Building will serve as a cooling center through Wednesday from 7 a.m. to 9 p.m. In St. John, police said with the extreme heat predicted this week, the St. John Public Safety Facility on West 93rd Avenue will be available as an emergency cooling center if needed. And in Lake Station, the fire department said it will serve as a designated cooling center during the heat wave over the next few days. The fire station is on Fairview Avenue in Lake Station. Region News Team meteorologist Matt Wintz tells us more about the impacts of the heat wave.
3: This is going to have kind of a taxing cumulative effect where we don't get much of a break at night, and so it will add up as we go throughout the week. So make sure you take care of yourself and others.
2: The Salvation Army of Northwest Indiana says NIPSCO has presented a $25,000 donation funded by the NiSource Charitable Foundation to fund the Salvation Army's continued response in areas affected by the June 11th tornado outbreak. The donation will be used to provide food and other relief to households in Lake and Porter counties that were impacted by the storm. The additional funds, officials said, will help purchase more cleaning supplies and items for the hygiene kits, as well as a variety of gift cards. Grocery, fast food, and gasoline cards will help households that lost food, cannot prepare meals at home, or need assistance fueling vehicles or generators. The Emergency Disaster Services team said it was continuing to distribute water, snacks, hygiene kits, and cleaning supplies to area residents. Contact the Salvation Army Northwest Area Command for any inquiries about volunteer needs. Your forecast for the region coming up. I'm Laura Velushko.
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5: Taking a look across northwest Indiana, I-65, the Borman Indiana Toll Road, all looking pretty good. I-94 through Porter and LaPorte counties and in and out of Michigan. If you're headed to Chicago, forward to the Ryan, that looks good as well. Update to the busing situation between Hammond and East Chicago. Now South Shore will shift temporary busing to, in effect, between the Hammond Gateway and East Chicago stations. That's effective this morning through July 5th. No bikes permitted on the buses as well. Scott Rosenberg, Region News Team Traffic.
2: For northwest Indiana, extreme heat warnings are in effect. High near 93, heat index values as high as 106. Southwest wind 10 to 15 miles per hour, gusts as high as 25. Tonight, clear skies, low around 76. Southwest wind 5 to 15 miles per hour, gusting as high as 30. Sunny and continued hot Wednesday with a high in the mid-90s, heat index values around 105. Clear skies Wednesday night with a low only around 76. Thursday, sunny skies and a high around 93. Chance of showers and thunderstorms Thursday night.
6: 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Taking a look around the region, Valparaiso 77, Lake Station 77, and DeMont at 76.

Just over 3 weeks from now, we're going to be at the Porter County Fair enjoying the Bailey Zimmerman concert. But make sure that you got your tickets because the FOMO will be very real. It's Katie on Indiana 105, waking up on a Tuesday morning and reminding you that the Porter County Fair is going to be here before you know it. So grab your tickets before they're gone for Bailey Zimmerman on Indiana 105. Why?

Country Station. It is Indiana 105. I'm Katie, and Tuesdays are said to be the most difficult day of the week. That's exactly why we help kickstart your day together.

0: The question of the day is going to be discussed in about an hour on Facebook at Indiana 105. We are also going to take a trip into the viral spiral, see what is trending later this morning at 7:30. And just because your DM ends up in the request folder doesn't mean that it's not getting read. You're going to hear what one celebrity decided to do after receiving a DM over the weekend. 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
1: Some modifications for South Shore riders this morning. Still on a weekend holiday schedule all this week, leading up to the 4th of July. Still, this is all because of a freight train derailment from June 24th and subsequent power loss near East Chicago, and they continue to work on that situation. But all this week, they're operating on a weekend holiday schedule. And they've shifted the busing. Now, busing is between East Chicago and the Hammond Gateway Station. So that's the temporary busing situation now between East Chicago and Hammond Gateway, and that'll go through the rest of this week. 219-405-7743, our hotline. No accidents or incidents on our highways and expressways across Northwest Indiana. Scott Rosenberg, Region News Team Traffic.
2: For Northwest Indiana, extreme heat warnings remain in effect. Highs around 94 this afternoon with heat index values as high as 107. Southwest wind 10 to 15 miles per hour, gusting as high as 30. Tonight, clear skies with a low near 76. Southwest wind 10 to 15, gusts as high as 30. Wednesday, sunny with a high again near 94. Heat index values around 105. Wednesday night, mostly clear, low around 76. That's your region forecast.
0: 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Taking a look around the region, Valparaiso at 77, Dyer 76, and Michigan City at 75.
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0: just because your DM ends up in the request folder doesn't mean that they don't see it. And this is proof. Hey, it's Katie on Indiana 105. And talk about the best day of your life becoming even better than you could have ever imagined. Ed Sheeran and Martin Garrix each had a show in the Chicago area over the weekend, which bummed out one bride who was getting married at the Chicago Planetarium and had to miss the concert. Well, the bride's brother turned out to be the best man in all of this because he sent a direct message to Martin Garrix asking if they would be willing to stop at the Chicago Planetarium and make a 5-minute visit to her wedding. So Martin Garrix and Ed Sheeran both showed up. Everyone was surprised, and they even performed their recent duet. So whatever you choose to send in that DM, just know that they are likely getting read, even by the most famous of celebrities.
1: Extreme heat warnings remain in effect across all of Indiana and Illinois. High temperatures today in the region will be around the low to mid 90s with heat index values as high as 107. The National Weather Service is telling Hoosiers to make sure to stay out of the sun, to stay in air conditioning when possible, and check on neighbors and relatives. A mega heat dome will impact millions in the eastern half of the U.S. this week. More from Scott Carr.
2: The effects of the heat dome are expected to last well into the July 4th weekend. Forecasters say two smaller heat domes will collide, making for one large one that'll expand and intensify by midweek. Several East Coast cities, including Philadelphia, New York, Washington, D.C., and others could hit the triple digits. And the news gets worse. The mega heat dome could spark tropical storm development near the southern U.S. in the Atlantic and the Gulf. I'm Scott Carr.
1: In LaPorte County, NDOT says a stretch of U.S. 35 between LaPorte and Michigan City will be closed for about a month for a small structure replacement. The closure on U.S. 35 between County Road 400 West and Schultz Road is scheduled to begin on or after this Monday, July 6th. The official detour will follow State Road 39 and U.S. 20. The work is ahead of a resurfacing project for U.S. 35 between State Road 39 and U.S. 20 when the roadway will be reduced to one lane where work is occurring with flaggers directing traffic. Paving and related construction operations will be ongoing going through the end of October. Your forecast for the region coming up. I'm Laura Velushko.
3: Some modifications for South Shore riders this morning. Still on a weekend holiday schedule all this week, leading up to the 4th of July. This is all because of a freight train derailment from June 24th and subsequent power loss near East Chicago, and they continue to work on that situation. But all this week, they're operating on a weekend holiday schedule. And they've shifted the busing. Now, busing is between East Chicago and the Hammond Gateway Station. So that's the temporary busing situation now between East Chicago and Hammond Gateway, and that'll go through the rest of this week. 219-405-7743, our hotline. No accidents or incidents on our highways and expressways across Northwest Indiana. Scott Rosenberg, Region News Team Traffic.
1: For Northwest Indiana, extreme heat warnings remain in effect. Highs around 94 this afternoon with heat index values as high as 107. Southwest wind 10 to 15 miles per hour, gusting as high as 30. Tonight, clear skies with a low near 76. Southwest wind 10 to 15, gusts as high as 30. Wednesday, sunny with a high again near 94. Heat index values around 105. Wednesday night, mostly clear, low around 76. That's your region forecast.
0: 533 in Northwest Indiana, Valparaiso at 76, Gary 77, and DeMont 76.
3: The White Sox plated 6 runs over the final 2 frames to take down the Orioles 8-2 in their series opener from Baltimore. Jacob Gonzalez drove in a pair of runs. Chicago's won 5 of 7. They'll resume the 3-game set tonight, 5:35 to get started. The Cubs erased an early deficit and walked off the Padres 3-2 in their series opener. Seiya Suzuki drove in the game-winning run with a single. Chicago's won 3 in a row and will continue the 3-game series tonight, 7:05 from Wrigley. The Railcats edged the Kane County Cougars 3-2 yesterday from U.S. Steel Yard. Same teams tonight, 6:45. The Lake County Corn Dogs take on the Little Calumet Beavers at Legacy Fields in Crown Point, 7 p.m. A pair of World Cup favorites are out of the tournament. Paraguay shocked Germany in a penalty shootout from Foxborough to make the round of 16. Morocco did the exact same to the Netherlands south of the border. Elsewhere, Brazil held off Japan 2-1 from Houston to wrap up Monday's slate of chaotic games. The round of 32 knockout stage continues with 3 more matches today. Ivory Coast and Norway clash from Arlington. France and Sweden square off in Jersey, while Mexico kicks off in front of its home crowd against Ecuador in an explosive nightcap. I'm Scott Rosenberg. That's sports.

They say you have about 6 doppelgangers in the world, people who look exactly like you. But let's just hope one of yours isn't out there committing a crime, because it can make for some very awkward accusations, as one NFL player found out. More on that in 7 minutes on Indiana 105. Here's Hudson Westbrook.

0: It is rumored to be the week of the wedding for Taylor Swift and Travis Kelce, so this is definitely ill-timed. It's Katie on Indiana 105, and a Travis Kelce lookalike was caught on camera in a purse theft. It happened in New Hampshire, and police officers posted the photos hoping that someone could help bring this criminal to justice. Unfortunately, many people quickly drew comparisons to Kansas City Chiefs star Travis Kelce, and it is scary how much they look alike. Obviously, it's not really Travis, but the resemblance has people doing a double take. But we all have lookalikes. In fact, there are around 7 people in the world who are said to have your exact face. So it really makes you wonder where your lookalike is right now and what they might be up to.
1: In an early morning crash in the Valparaiso area, US 30 at County Road 250 West, 2-car accident right in the intersection. And we see things starting to slow down approaching that intersection, particularly on the westbound side. Bunching up northbound Klein Avenue, squeezing into the work zone north of 8094. On the South Shore, they're working on that weekend holiday schedule all this week. And they've shifted the busing. Now the busing is happening between the East Chicago and Hammond Gateway stations. 219-405-7743, our hotline. Scott Rosenberg, Region News Team Traffic.
2: For Northwest Indiana, extreme heat warnings remain in effect. Highs around 94 this afternoon with heat index values as high as 107. Southwest wind 10 to 15 miles per hour, gusting as high as 30. Tonight, clear skies with a low near 76. Southwest wind 10 to 15, gusts as high as 30. Wednesday, sunny with a high again near 94. Heat index values around 105. Wednesday night, mostly clear, low around 76. That's your region forecast.
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Alan Jackson has become a staple of the country music industry. He released his debut album back in 1990, and for the last several decades, he has been making music and performing. And he's left a lasting impact on so many people, including me. He's my favorite country artist of all time, but also our country artists that we know and love today, including Carrie Underwood. Carrie Underwood recently revealed that her first ever concert was an Alan Jackson show, and she just performed at his farewell concert over the weekend. How cool is that? Full circle moment. Jenny Blue.

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1: Today is set to be a blockbuster day for the Supreme Court. Tammy Trujillo fills us in.
2: After a flurry of decisions on Monday, the court is set to hand down rulings on two huge cases, birthright citizenship and transgender athlete bans. The court will rule on a challenge to President Trump's executive order limiting birthright citizenship to children with at least one parent with citizenship or permanent legal status. The court is also weighing in on the legality of states banning transgender athletes from competing in girls' and women's school sports. I'm Tammy Trujillo.
1: The death toll from last week's devastating back-to-back earthquakes in Venezuela is rising. The magnitude 7.2 and 7.5 quakes are blamed for more than 1,700 deaths so far. The number of missing stands in the tens of thousands. And a mega heat dome is going to impact millions in the eastern half of the U.S. this week and last well into the 4th of July weekend. Forecasters say two small heat domes will collide, making for one large heat dome that will send temperatures soaring. I'm Mark Mayfield.
3: Extreme heat is in the forecast this week. In Valparaiso, the city says the Porter County Public Library Valparaiso branch on Jefferson Street is a cooling center location. The hours are Monday through Thursday, 9 a.m. to 8 p.m., Friday, 9 a.m. to 6 p.m., Saturday, 9 a.m. to 5 p.m., and Sunday, 1 p.m. to 5 p.m. Cooling center information in Indiana is available through Indiana 211. We have the link at our website. In Porter County, Sheriff's Police say a fatal crash occurred Monday afternoon just north of Valparaiso. The Sheriff's Office says shortly before 6 p.m., officers were dispatched to a two-vehicle crash at the intersection of State Road 49 and County Road 600 North. A news release says one of the drivers passed away. Porter County Crash Reconstruction Unit is investigating. Short-term career and technical education programs are now eligible for federal Pell Grants, with students able to start applying on July 1st. It's part of a new rule in the Workforce Pell Grant program. States will determine which high-demand fields will qualify for funding. The Bulls organization is honoring late television broadcaster and ex-player Stacey King. The team hosted a celebration of life Monday morning at the Advocate Center on the city's west side. King's ex-teammates and his loved ones attended the private memorial. The Bulls forward was a part of the three consecutive NBA championship teams from 1991 to 1993. King passed away on June 7th at age 59. Your forecast for the region coming up. I'm Laura Velushko.
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5: Crash scene US 30 in Valparaiso at 250 West, so expect some extra time to get through that intersection, both east and west on US 30, and of course north and south on 250 West through that intersection as well. Bunching up northbound Klein Avenue, heading into the work zone just north of 8094. Inbound Ford to the Ryan looks pretty good. South Shore operating on that weekend holiday schedule all this week as they continue to make repairs after a freight derailment last week. And the busing situation has shifted. Now they're busing between the East Chicago and Hammond Gateway stations. 219-405-7743, our hotline. Scott Rosenberg, Region News Team Traffic.
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3: For Northwest Indiana, extreme heat warnings remain in effect. Highs around 94 this afternoon with heat index values as high as 107. Southwest wind 10 to 15 miles per hour, gusting as high as 30. Tonight, clear skies with a low near 76. Southwest wind 10 to 15, gusts as high as 30. Wednesday, sunny with a high again near 94. Heat index values around 105. Wednesday night, mostly clear, low around 76. That's your region forecast.
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0: One of the best people to follow on Instagram is Shane Proffitt. He is just so funny, and he does these little different skits and fun things with people on the street all the time. And one of his shticks that he has is a translation that Google will never be able to provide, and that is country translations. And recently he broke down the phrase, bless your heart, because it's such a common one that they say in the country. But what does it really mean?
1: All right, so this is a funny one. When my mom says it, it's probably to somebody she doesn't like. Kind of a smart aleck lady. But my mom's a sweet lady. But like if Chloe says it, Chloe's so innocent, she'll actually say, like, God bless you. I mean, I would say more of a smart aleck way.
0: He's got all these country translations on his Instagram page because long live country, Shane Proffitt.

0: Jason Aldean on the Country Station. It is Indiana 105. Good morning. I'm Katie Day. And if you're just getting in the car, we have a traffic report coming your way in just a few minutes. Some celebrities are living it up today to celebrate their birthday. And happy birthday wishes go out to Mike Tyson, who is the big 6-0 today. Mike is a former professional boxer who competed between 1985 to 2005. He reigned as the undisputed world heavyweight champion from 1987 to 1990, claiming his first belt at 20 years, 4 months, and 22 days old. Tyson also holds the record as the youngest boxer to win a heavyweight title.
1: We've got a brand new WBC heavyweight champion of the world, and he's a youngster named Mike Tyson.
0: But all these years of experience taught Mike Tyson a key lesson.
2: Everybody that you fight is not your enemy, and everybody that helps you is not your friend. That's what life taught me.
0: Happy 60th birthday to Mike Tyson. Also celebrating a birthday today is Michael Phelps, who is 41 today. He holds the record for the most amount of Olympic medals won by any athlete at 28, including 23 gold medals and 13 individual golds.
3: Michael Phelps and his team have maintained this extraordinary record of never having lost.
4: You guys are awesome. Michael Phelps.
5: That was his last race.
0: Yeah. Crazy to think that he was only 15 years old when he competed in his first Olympics, and he ended up becoming the oldest individual gold medalist in Olympic swimming history at the age of 28. And one of the biggest reasons that he was so successful is his work ethic.
6: If you look at the greats in any walk of life, the greats do things when they don't always want to. And that's the separation.
0: Happy 41st birthday to Michael Phelps. And Cole Swindell is 43 today. He is a country music singer-songwriter who has 13 number one hits to his credit. And maybe you remember some of these.

0: 43rd birthday to Cole Swindell. Now, if you or somebody know celebrating a birthday, you can always celebrate with us on the country station, Indiana 105. Just let us know your birthday's coming up on Facebook at Indiana 105. And when it's your birthday, we shout you out just like we do every day a few minutes after 8:30. 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
1: Tips are letting us know that that accident seen on U.S. 30 at 250 in Valparaiso, the Valparaiso area, that crash scene has been cleared up. Things moving better through there. Highways and expressways moving along in pretty good shape. We just have the roadwork bunch up northbound Klein Avenue, just north of 8094. South Shore trains, they are busing now between East Chicago and Hammond Gateway stations, and they continue to operate on a weekend slash holiday schedule the rest of this week as a result of the freight derailment from last week and the repairs that are still being made. 219-405-7743, our hotline, Scott Rosenberg, Region News Team Traffic.
2: For Northwest Indiana, extreme heat warnings continue through Thursday night. Today, breezy with highs around the low to mid-90s, southwest winds 10 to 15 miles per hour gusting up to 30, heat index values up to about 108. Clear and breezy tonight with lows in the mid-70s, heat index values up to 100 early in the evening. Southwest winds 10 to 15 miles per hour with gusts up to 30, diminishing overnight to 5 to 10 miles per hour. Wednesday, sunny and continued hot with highs in the mid-90s.
0: 619 in northwest Indiana and temps around the region, Lowell at 77, Michigan City 75, South Bend at 77.
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It's Indiana 105. I'm Katie. Our question of the day up on Facebook. Feel free to join the conversation there. Today's question is, which snack food would you want to have handy in a fight? You know, should you ever wind up in the situation where you have to defend yourself with only snacks? Let us know. We're going to read some of your answers in 3 minutes.

0: Kenny Chesney on the Country Station. It is Indiana 105. I'm Katie Day. And the question of the day is up on Facebook. Feel free to join the conversation there. Today's question is, which snack food would you want to have handy in a fight? Now, this could be a food fight or any fight. I'm not saying that we are doing this, but theoretically speaking, if you had to defend yourself with a snack food, which one would you want to have handy? Alan New Carlisle said Nerd Rope. That's a good one, and honestly, love a good Nerd Rope. John and Laporte said, nothing strikes fear in the hearts of your enemies like a full claw hand of bugles. Yeah, you pretty much resemble the Wolverine there. For me, I think I'm going to go with a full-on pineapple, like pre-cut, because pineapples could be brutal. What snack food would you defend yourself with if you found yourself in a fight? Let us know on Facebook at Indiana 105.
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0: In Gary, the city is encouraging residents to take precautions and stay cool during the extreme heat. The city says cooling centers are available at the following locations when temperatures reach 89 and above: Monroe Smith Warming and Cooling Center at 4101 Washington Street, 10 a.m. to 6 p.m. Calumet Township Multipurpose Center on West 41st Avenue, Monday through Friday, 8 a.m. to 4 p.m. And Brothers Keeper, men and women, adults only, at 21st and Broadway, Monday through Friday, 8 a.m. to 4 p.m. Former Indiana Governor Eric Holcomb will co-chair an organization called Raise Us. The Republican and former Democratic Rhode Island Governor Gina Raimondo will lead the group that is aimed at easing the transition of the American workforce to an artificial intelligence-based economy. They have partnerships in Arkansas, Connecticut, Maryland, and Utah so far to work with states, companies, and universities to help maintain jobs. Raise Us has raised over $500 million of a $1 billion goal. The Illinois Department of Transportation is reminding drivers to slow down during roadside mowing season. During the summer, IDOT conducts two primary types of mowing, including safety mowing directly adjacent to the road as needed. The other is maintenance mowing. That involves areas next to culverts, ditches, traffic control devices, and other structures. The heaviest mowing operations will continue until August 15th. Iowa corn doesn't just feed people, it also helps fuel humidity. Sarah Walters has more.
1: It's called corn sweat, or its scientific name, evapotranspiration. The National Weather Service says Iowa's cornfields can release up to 56 billion gallons of water vapor into the atmosphere each day. Plants draw water from the soil, pull it up through the stalk, and release it as vapor through tiny spores on their leaves. That can add 5 to 10 degrees to an already hot day. I'm Sarah Walters.
0: Your forecast for the region coming up. I'm Laura Volushko.
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3: Reminder that the South Shore trains are working on a weekend holiday schedule while they continue to make repairs from last week's freight derailment that has affected the South Shore trains. So working on that weekend holiday schedule this week. Plus, they are now busing between between East Chicago and Hammond Gateway. That's where the busing has moved to, between those two stations along the Lakeshore corridor. Earlier crash just west of the Valpo area, US 30 at 250 west, has been cleared up. Delays typical through the work zone north of 8094 in either direction on Klein Avenue. Inbound Ford to the Ryan looks pretty good right now. 219-405-7743, our hotline. Scott Rosenberg, Region News Team Traffic.
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0: For Northwest Indiana, extreme heat warnings continue through Thursday night. Today, breezy with highs around the low to mid-90s, southwest winds 10 to 15 miles per hour, gusting up to 30, heat index values up to about 108. Clear and breezy tonight with lows in the mid-70s, heat index values up to 100 early in the evening. Southwest winds 10 to 15 miles per hour with gusts up to 30, diminishing overnight to 5 to 10 miles per hour. Wednesday, sunny and continued hot with highs in the mid-90s.
5: 634, good morning. Taking a look around Northwest Indiana, Valparaiso 77, Gary 78, Munster 78.
3: The White Sox plated 6 runs over the final 2 frames to take down the Orioles 8-2 in their series opener from Baltimore. Jacob Gonzalez drove in a pair of runs. Chicago's won 5 of 7. They'll resume the 3-game set tonight, 5:35 they get started. The Cubs erased an early deficit and walked off the Padres 3-2 in their series opener. Seiya Suzuki drove in the game-winning run with a single. Chicago's won 3 in a row and will continue the 3-game series tonight, 7:05 from Wrigley. The Railcats edged the Kane County Cougars 3-2 yesterday from U.S. Steel Yard. Same teams tonight, 6:45. The Lake County Corn Dogs take on the Little Calumet Beavers at Legacy Fields in Crown Point, 7 p.m. A pair of World Cup favorites are out of the tournament. Paraguay shocked Germany in a penalty shootout from Foxborough to make the round of 16. Morocco did the exact same to the Netherlands south of the border. Elsewhere, Brazil held off Japan 2-1 from Houston to wrap up Monday's slate of chaotic games. The round of 32 knockout stage continues with 3 more matches today. Ivory Coast and Norway clash from Arlington. France and Sweden square off in Jersey, while Mexico kicks off in front of its home crowd against Ecuador in an explosive nightcap. I'm Scott Rosenberg. That's sports.

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If you haven't worn the outfit in over 10 years, you don't need to try it on for nostalgic effect. Because if you do, you may just get stuck in it. More on that in 6 minutes on Indiana 105.

0: Just because you're cleaning out the closet doesn't mean that you have to physically go down memory lane. Hey, it's Katie Day on Indiana 105, and I finally got around to cleaning out my closet, or at least I started, and I found this shirt from high school that I used to really love. So naturally, I tried it on just to see if it still fit, and nothing will humble you more than getting stuck in your favorite t-shirt from high school. A shirt that should have gone to Goodwill the second you came home from college with the freshman 15. Instead, my friend got the honor of taking scissors and cutting me out of it, so I'm sure I'm going to hear about that every time I get any kind of dessert for the foreseeable future.
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2: Reminder that the South Shore trains are working on a weekend holiday schedule while they continue to make repairs from last week's freight derailment that has affected the South Shore trains. So working on that weekend holiday schedule this week. Plus, they are now busing between between East Chicago and Hammond Gateway. That's where the busing has moved to, between those two stations along the Lakeshore corridor. Earlier crash just west of the Valpo area, US 30 at 250 West, has been cleared up. Delays typical through the work zone north of 8094 in either direction on Klein Avenue. Inbound Ford to the Ryan looks pretty good right now. 219-405-7743, our hotline. Scott Rosenberg, Region News Team Traffic.
3: For Northwest Indiana, extreme heat warnings continue through Thursday night. Today, breezy with highs around the low to mid-90s, southwest winds 10 to 15 miles per hour, gusting up to 30, heat index values up to about 108. Clear and breezy tonight with lows in the mid-70s, heat index values up to 100 early in the evening. Southwest winds 10 to 15 miles per hour with gusts up to 30, diminishing overnight to 5 to 10 miles per hour. Wednesday, sunny and continued hot with highs in the mid-90s.
0: 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Taking a look around the region, Valparaiso 77, Gary 78, and Lowell at 77.
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It is a big month we're coming up on here. In July, we're going to be celebrating National Ice Cream Month, and they just released the top ice cream flavor for the state of Indiana, and that is peppermint, weirdly enough. 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
2: The U.S. and Iran are due to hold talks today in Qatar. Tammy Trujillo reports.
3: President Trump made the announcement on Truth Social, claiming Iran had requested the meeting following the latest round of back-and-forth attacks in the region. Iran's foreign ministry, though, was quick to deny that any such talks were planned, but said they're sending a delegation to Doha to discuss the unfreezing of Iranian funds. Over the weekend, Iran targeted U.S. allies across the Persian Gulf and again claimed it had control over the Strait of Hormuz. Control of that critical maritime route has been among the biggest challenges to the Memorandum of Understanding signed just over a week ago. I'm Tammy Trujillo.
2: The U.S. Department of Agriculture is confirming 26 cases of New World screwworm in Texas. The infestations are concentrated in counties in the southwestern part of the state, and a Medicare pilot plan will now cover the most prescribed GLP-1s. The Medicare GLP-1 Bridge Program launches July the 1st, and participants must meet certain criteria. I'm Mark Mayfield.
4: Extreme heat warnings remain in effect through Thursday night in northwest Indiana. High temperatures today in the region will be around the mid-90s with heat index values as high as 108. The National Weather Service is telling Hoosiers to make sure they stay out of the sun, stay in air conditioning when possible, and check on neighbors and relatives. NIPSCO says they're expanding efforts to help customers recognize their crews and avoid scams. They say utility scams often involve individuals impersonating utility workers to gain access to homes, collect fraudulent payments, or obtain personal information. Beginning July 1st, NIPSCO will adopt standardized white hard hats used across NiSource companies. Employees will continue to wear clearly marked company apparel and display identification at all times. In Gary, the city says it's been awarded a $300,000 USDA grant to implement a pilot food composting program that will support local gardens and community farmers. About 100 households throughout Gary will participate over 24 months. They'll receive training, a household composter, compost bin, and collection schedule to track the quantity and quality of compost produced. Home or community gardens can then use the compost product. It's free to take part. 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
6: I got utility work going on in Dyer along US 30, and it's bunching up right now from St. John Road, pretty much on over to the state line right now on the westbound side of US 30 through Dyer. Northbound Klein Avenue, jamming up, heading into the work zone north of 80-94. Everything else looking pretty typical, including the inbound trek to Chicago, forward to the Ryan. If you're riding the rails, South Shore, remember they're operating on a weekend holiday schedule this week while they're still making repairs following the freight derailment from last week. And also, they are busing right now between the East Chicago and Hammond Gateway stations. Scott Rosenberg, Region News Team Traffic.
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4: For Northwest Indiana, extreme heat warnings continue through Thursday night. Today, breezy with highs around the low to mid-90s, southwest winds 10 to 15 miles per hour gusting up to 30, heat index values up to about 108. Clear and breezy tonight with lows in the mid-70s, heat index values up to 100 early in the evening. Southwest winds 10 to 15 miles per hour with gusts up to 30, diminishing overnight to 5 to 10 miles per hour. Wednesday, sunny and continued hot with highs in the mid-90s.
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true love is being okay with your significant other's odd habits because it may help their overall mental health. But my friend could have never predicted onions by their bedside. And you're going to hear more about that in just 7 minutes. But first, it is the birthday boy with his first ever number one hit, Cole Swindell with Chillin' It, Indiana 105. I got

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0: Alva Langley and Morgan Wallen is what you just heard for this Tuesday morning. I'm Katie Day, and you are listening to The Country Station, Indiana 105. My friend has a CPAP machine to help with her sleep apnea, and if you've never seen one of these, picture a hose and a mask attached to your face to keep your airway open and keep you breathing throughout the night. It's pretty serious, and ever since my friend got her machine, she's been sleeping way better, though I'm not sure that her husband can say the same with the constant hum of the CPAP at night. So he's been trying out all these sleep hacks to hopefully get some good night's sleep too, and he found something that he thinks actually works. My friend's husband, for the last several nights, has been putting sliced onions next to their bed, and he swears it works, which sounds crazy to an average person who sleeps without onions, but I guess the onions contain a small amount of tryptophan, which works as a natural sedative. So if you find yourself struggling to sleep at night, you better get to cutting those onions. 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It's not too late. There are thousands of kids waiting over a year for a sponsor. And their way today, sponsor a child with compassion. 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
1: Things looking pretty typical as it gets steamy across northwest Indiana. Well, we started out steamy, really. Either direction, Klein Avenue between 80 and 94 on the lakeshore. You'll slow down in spots with that road work there. We've got utility work slowing things down. Westbound US 30 through the Dyer area. Past Calumet Avenue right now, and everything else looking pretty good currently. We'll keep our eye on things, see things bunching up in roadwork. US 20 eastbound in LaPorte County approaching State Road 39. Inbound forward to the Ryan looks okay. South Shore weekend holiday schedule this week as they continue repairs from the freight derailment last week, and they're busing between East Chicago and Hammond Gateway. Scott Rosenberg, Region News Team Traffic.
2: For northwest Indiana, extreme heat warnings continue across the region. Breezy and hot with highs in the lower 90s today. Southwest winds 10 to 15 miles per hour, gusting up to 30. Heat index values up to 107. Tonight, clear and breezy with lows around the mid-70s. Southwest winds 10 to 15, gusts up to 30 miles per hour. Heat index values up to 100 early in the evening. Sunny and continued hot Wednesday with highs in the mid-90s. Heat index values up to 106.
0: 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Taking a look around the region. Valparaiso 79, Winfield 79, and Dyer at 80.
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0: We're straight on the country station. It's Indiana 105. I'm Katie. Hopefully this spares you from the inevitable social media scroll later today.
1: The viral spiral, come and see. Trending feels like destiny.
0: Red Akins has officially been invited to become a member of the Grand Ole Opry. John Party surprised him with the news while on stage at the Opry last night. Here's what he said.
2: You've always been family to me, but I'm here to invite you to be a part of a different.
0: I cannot believe it took this long to get him in. His son Thomas Rhett was there to help him celebrate, saying that it was always a dream of his dad's to become a member of the Grand Ole Opry, and now it's happening. While his exact official induction date is not announced yet, he frequently performs at the Opry House in Nashville, so it could be a quick turnaround. Garth Brooks is teasing an announcement with a mysterious countdown clock on his website. It says, quote, the future is about to become history. It expires next Tuesday, July 7th at 6 a.m. Central Time, but with the lack of context, it could really be anything. And your iced coffee just got a patriotic upgrade. Thanks to Dunkin', you can now drink that iced cup of joe out of a collectible eagle cup that features a sculpted eagle lid and a clear cup design. They're available for purchase for just around $11, and each purchase comes with a medium drink. It went viral, and we spiraled right here on Indiana 105.
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1: Extreme heat warnings are in effect across all of Indiana and Illinois. The heat warnings continue through Thursday night in the region. High temperatures today will be around the mid-90s with heat index values as high as 108. The National Weather Service is telling Hoosiers to make sure to stay out of the sun, to stay in air conditioning when possible, and check on neighbors and relatives. A mega heat dome will impact millions in the eastern half of the U.S. this week. More from Scott Carr.
2: The effects of the heat dome are expected to last well into the July 4th weekend. Forecasters say two smaller heat domes will collide, making for one large one that'll expand and intensify by midweek. Several East Coast cities, including Philadelphia, New York, Washington, D.C., and others could hit the triple digits. And the news gets worse. The mega heat dome could spark tropical storm development near the southern U.S. in the Atlantic and the Gulf. I'm Scott Carr.
1: In LaPorte County, NDOT says a stretch of U.S. 35 between LaPorte and Michigan City will be closed for about a month for a small structure replacement. The closure on U.S. 35 between County Road 400 West and Schultz Road is scheduled to begin on or after this Monday, July 6th. The official detour will follow State Road 39 and U.S. 20. The work is ahead of a resurfacing project for U.S. 35 between State Road 39 and U.S. 20 when the roadway will be reduced to one lane where work is occurring with flaggers directing traffic. Paving and related construction operations will be ongoing through the end of October. Your forecast for the region coming up. I'm Laura Velushko.
3: Utility work delays through Dyer, U.S. 30 westbound headed toward the state line. Either direction, Klein Avenue now between 8094 and the Indiana Toll Road were bunched up, squeezing through road work there as well. Whole slew of closures in LaPorte, Pulaski Street from Brighton to Grove remaining closed through the end of the week. Adams between Washington and State. That ongoing as well. State Street between Adams and Tipton. Grove Street between Tipton and Pulaski. And additionally, the railroad crossing at Boston remains closed through the end of the week over the Norfolk Southern Railroad tracks there for railroad crossing refurbishment. 219-405-7743, our hotline. Don't forget South Shore operating this week as they make repairs from the freight derailment last week. Operating on the weekend holiday schedule all this week and are busing today through the end of the week between the East Chicago and Hammond Gateway stations. 219-405-7743, our hotline. Scott Rosenberg, Region News Team Traffic. Region News Team Meteorologist Matt Wintz. A

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News team meteorologist Matt Wintz. I'm looking at the National Weather Service page for the area here, and everything across Indiana, Illinois, Wisconsin, Michigan, it's all hot.

0: Dallas. This is where the epicenter of the heat is. So I know you're excited. You always wanted to visit Phoenix, but we've got Phoenix here, just not the dry heat. Yeah, incredible stuff, Scott. And here's the problem with this. Yeah, we get hot in the summer months, and we'll have days like this. But once we start to stack these days up together, that's when we start to have problems because there's not much relief at night. And that's what we're doing. We've got those excessive heat warnings out, extreme heat warnings out, all the way through Thursday night at this point, and it's only Tuesday. Low to mid-90s for highs. You combine it, though, with that super thick humidity we've been talking about. It's going to feel more like 105-plus this afternoon. We'll stay dry. Tonight, mid to upper 70s for lows, so not much relief. Your heat index, even tonight, will remain in the 80s. So, again, those without AC, we've got some problems. It starts to get kind of cumulative on that body. Mid-90s, I think tomorrow is going to be our hottest day of the stretch. Heat indices once again pushing 105-plus. And then Thursday, another hot day, low 90s for highs. We'll have heat indices once again in a 100 to 105 range. So three hot days. Then Friday, this ridge starts to break down. We will see just an isolated storm chance late Thursday as the ridge starts to break down. But Friday, we will have some storms around. Saturday for the 4th of July, we'll also have some scattered storms around. There'll be some drier hours in between. We're still up near 90 on Friday and upper 80s on Saturday. But then Sunday into Monday, we get a front through here with some storms, and that will knock our temperatures down back into the 80s next week. But, Scott, this humidity is not going anywhere. This humidity is not going to change all the way through much of next week. So we're stuck with that, but the extreme heat part is really the next 3 days.
1: All right. So it'll stay muggy even as the temperatures taper off a little bit once we get past the holiday, I guess.
0: Right. Yeah, still it's like more summer-like next week, but still just darn sticky outside.
1: Right. Sticky and itchy. Region News Sea Meteorologist Matt Wins, thank you so much. Keep cool. We'll talk to you again 12 o'clock, lunchtime.
0: You too, Scott.
2: It's a million degrees out here. Now what are we going to do?
3: Take it easy. I said I'd find us a way to stay cool. I will.
2: Yeah, well, you better hurry up.
0: Sunday into Monday, we get a front through here with some storms, and that will knock our temperatures down back into the 80s next week.
1: The White Sox plated 6 runs over the final 2 frames to take down the Orioles 8-2 in their series opener from Baltimore. Jacob Gonzalez drove in a pair of runs. Chicago's won 5 of 7. They'll resume the 3-game set tonight, 5:35 to get started. The Cubs erased an early deficit and walked off the Padres 3-2 in their series opener. Seiya Suzuki drove in the game-winning run with a single. Chicago's won 3 in a row and will continue the 3-game series tonight, 7:05 from Wrigley. The Railcats edged the Kane County Cougars 3-2 yesterday from U.S. Steel Yard. Same teams tonight, 6:45. The Lake County Corn Dogs take on the Little Calumet Beavers at Legacy Fields in Crown Point, 7 p.m. A pair of World Cup favorites are out of the tournament. Paraguay shocked Germany in a penalty shootout from Foxborough to make the round of 16. Morocco did the exact same to the Netherlands south of the border. Elsewhere, Brazil held off Japan 2-1 from Houston to wrap up Monday's slate of chaotic games. The round of 32 knockout stage continues with 3 more matches today. Ivory Coast and Norway clash from Arlington. France and Sweden square off in Jersey, while Mexico kicks off in front of its home crowd against Ecuador in an explosive nightcap. I'm Scott Rosenberg. That's sports.
4: About 25% of Americans admit that they do this every single day. What do you think that is? Drop your guess on Facebook. We'll see if you're right in just 3 minutes.

0: I knew it.
1: About 25% of Americans admit that they do this every single day, and I can't say that I blame them.
2: It's a stat attack. I can't believe it.
1: Hey, it's Katie Day, and around this time of the day, we take your guesses from our Facebook page. 1 in 4 Americans say they do this every single day. Now, Jeff and Valparaiso guessed eat breakfast, the most important meal of the day. Carol Ann and Crown Point said read, which are both great guesses, but it was Michaela and Chesterton who got it right. 25% of Americans said that they take a nap every single day. And Michaela, you know what that means? You deserve the buzzer of celebration. I am definitely one of those people. Without a nap in the middle of the day, I am not my best self. By the time 2 p.m. rolls around, I might as well have had no caffeine because the only thing that can save me by then is simply a nap. About 25% of Americans say that they take a nap every single day. That's a stat attack.
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4: Bridge deck work and some utility work going on in Dyer, and it's got things kind of crawling through town. St. John Road over to Hart Street on the westbound side of US 30 right now in LaPorte County. Things bunching up. US 20 on the eastbound side as you're approaching State Road 39. Those are road work delays as well. And then either direction on Klein Avenue between 8094 and the Lakeshore, you'll hit pockets of slower moving traffic as you work your way through lane restrictions and work zones there. 219-405-7743, our hotline. Scott Rosenberg, Region News Team Traffic.
5: For Northwest Indiana, extreme heat warnings continue through Thursday night. Today, breezy with highs around the low to mid-90s. Southwest winds 10 to 15 miles per hour, gusting up to 30. Heat index values up to about 108. Clear and breezy tonight with lows in the mid-70s. Heat index values up to 100 early in the evening. Southwest winds 10 to 15 miles per hour with gusts up to 30, diminishing overnight to 5 to 10 miles per hour. Wednesday, sunny and continued hot with highs in the mid-90s.
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Deep River Water Park is now open for another splash-tastic season of outdoor family fun. 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

0: It's starting to look like the 4th of July, and you know what they say.
1: It makes me want a hot dog real bad.
0: If you're craving a hot dog, Portillo's has a brand new one they just launched, all for the love of food culture in Chicago. It is called the Chardiniera. It's a hard one to say, but it is a special hot dog that Portillo's has released. It's a limited edition. They are packaging it in this patriotic packaging in honor of America's 250th birthday. So you can go get a hot dog and not have to worry about grilling it. We'll save you the trouble.

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2: Today is going to be a blockbuster day for the Supreme Court. Tammy Trujillo fills us in.
3: After a flurry of decisions on Monday, the court is set to hand down rulings on two huge cases, birthright citizenship and transgender athlete bans. The court will rule on a challenge to President Trump's executive order limiting birthright citizenship to children with at least one parent with citizenship or permanent legal status. The court is also weighing in on the legality of states banning transgender athletes from competing in girls' and women's school sports. I'm Tammy Trujillo.
2: A mega heat dome is going to impact millions in the eastern half of the U.S. this week and last well into the 4th of July weekend. Forecasters say two small heat domes will collide, making for one large heat dome that's going to send temperatures soaring. And a pair of World Cup favorites are out of the tournament. Paraguay shocked Germany in a penalty shootout from Foxborough to make the round of 16. Morocco did the exact same to the Netherlands south of the border. The round of 32 knockout stage continues with three more games today. I'm Mark Mayfield.
4: Extreme heat is in the forecast this week. In Valparaiso, the city says the Porter County Public Library Valparaiso branch on Jefferson Street is a cooling center location. The hours are Monday through Thursday, 9 a.m. to 8 p.m., Friday, 9 a.m. to 6 p.m., Saturday, 9 a.m. to 5 p.m., and Sunday, 1 p.m. to 5 p.m. Cooling center information in Indiana is available through Indiana 211. We have the link at our website. In Porter County, sheriff's police say a fatal crash occurred Monday afternoon just north of Valparaiso. The sheriff's office says shortly before 6 p.m., officers were dispatched to a two-vehicle crash at the intersection of State Road 49 and County Road 600 North. A news release says one of the drivers passed away. Porter County Crash Reconstruction Unit is investigating. Short-term career and technical education programs are now eligible for federal Pell Grants, with students able to start applying on July 1st. It's part of a new rule in the Workforce Pell Grant program. States will determine which high-demand fields will qualify for funding. The Bulls organization is honoring late television broadcaster and ex-player Stacey King. The team hosted a celebration of life Monday morning at the Advocate Center on the city's west side. King's ex-teammates and his loved ones attended the private memorial. The Bulls forward was a part of the three consecutive NBA championship teams from 1991 to 1993. King passed away on June 7th at age 59. Your forecast for the region coming up. I'm Laura Velushko.
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6: Bridge deck work and some utility work going on in Dyer, and it's got things kind of crawling through town. St. John Road over to Hart Street on the westbound side of US 30 right now in LaPorte County. Things bunching up US 20 on the eastbound side as you're approaching State Road 39. Those are road work delays as well. And then either direction on Klein Avenue between 8094 and the Lakeshore, you'll hit pockets of slower moving traffic as you work your way through lane restrictions and work zones there. 219-405-7743, our hotline. Scott Rosenberg, Region News Team Traffic.
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4: For Northwest Indiana, extreme heat warnings continue across the region. Breezy and hot with highs in the lower 90s today. Southwest winds 10 to 15 miles per hour, gusting up to 30. Heat index values up to 107. Tonight, clear and breezy with lows around the mid-70s. Southwest winds 10 to 15, gusts up to 30 miles per hour. Heat index values up to 100 early in the evening. Sunny and continued hot Wednesday with highs in the mid-90s. Heat index values up to 106.
8: 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Taking a look around Northwest Indiana, Valparaiso at 80, Winfield 81, Munster 82.

0: with the 4th of July landing on a Saturday, many people are taking advantage of the perfect placement on the calendar by maximizing their travel, and it may just make it more congested than any other previous Independence Day, both on the roads and in the skies. You're going to hear more about that in just 6 minutes, but first, this is brand new off Cody Johnson's latest album, Horseback, on Indiana 105.
1: He's a ranch hand in a pinch, man, hotter than the red on a cattle brand, because she's a gold digger with a quick trigger. A cast iron skillet swinging lid flipper. Now he's a double wide on the county line, sipping on a six pack of Lone Star Light. She did him dirty, took him to the

horseback. Now he's a buckskin, 15 hands, five-time team rope champion,

0: If you're hitting the road or headed to the airport for the 4th of July, you're going to have a whole lot of company. Hey, it's Katie on Indiana 105, and this could be the busiest Independence Day travel week that we've ever seen. AAA says a record high, more than 72 million people are expected to travel over the holiday week, and if you're flying, American Airlines alone is expecting to carry more than 8 million passengers on over 80,000 flights. United, on the other hand, they've got another 6 million travelers, but tons of people are driving too, with about 61 million of them driving on the roads over the next week. And if you're renting a car, Thursday is expected to be the busiest pickup day. As for where everyone's headed, Seattle, Orlando, Anchorage, Alaska, Miami, and New York City are the top five on the list. So if you are traveling for the holiday, may your stars be bright, your traffic be light, and your weekend be full of fireworks, not fender benders. 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
1: Bridge deck work and some utility work going on in Dyer, and it's got things kind of crawling through town. St. John Road over to Hart Street on the westbound side of US 30 right now in LaPorte County. Things bunching up. US 20 on the eastbound side as you're approaching State Road 39. Those are roadwork delays as well. And then either direction on Klein Avenue between 8094 and the Lakeshore, you'll hit pockets of slower moving traffic as you work your way through lane restrictions and work zones there. 219-405-7743, our hotline. Scott Rosenberg, Region News Team Traffic.
2: For Northwest Indiana, extreme heat warnings continue through Thursday night. Today, breezy with highs around the low to mid-90s, southwest winds 10 to 15 miles per hour gusting up to 30, heat index values up to about 108. Clear and breezy tonight with lows in the mid-70s, heat index values up to 100 early in the evening. Southwest winds 10 to 15 miles per hour with gusts up to 30, diminishing overnight to 5 to 10 miles per hour. Wednesday, sunny and continued hot with highs in the mid-90s.
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Kelsey Ballerini on the country station. It's Indiana 105. I'm Katie, and our question of the day today is all about food. But not about eating it, you know, defending yourself. If you had to defend yourself in a fight using a snack food of choice, which one would you have handy? Let us know. We're going to read your answers in 6 minutes.

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0: Restless Heart on the country station from Chicago to South Bend. You know it's Indiana 105. Good morning, I'm Katie Day. And the question of the day is up on Facebook. Feel free to join the conversation there. Today's question is, what snack food would you want to have handy in a fight? We got tons of answers coming in, starting with Jessica in Merrillville, who said mashed potatoes make things slippery so that they're unbalanced. That's a good one. Which snack food would you want to have handy in a fight? Kylie in Crown Point said if you need a snack in a fight, the whole firm baguette is ideal. True. Okay, I like the way you think. You could really defend yourself that way. What snack food would you use to defend yourself in a fight? Michael in St. John said that he'd have to go with something cheap, portable, and readily available, and that is why he is going with the egg. A classic, Michael. Well, let us know what snack food would you have defend you in a fight. That's on Facebook at Indiana 105.
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5: In Gary, the city is encouraging residents to take precautions and stay cool during the extreme heat. The city says cooling centers are available at the following locations when temperatures reach 89 and above: Monroe Smith Warming and Cooling Center at 4101 Washington Street, 10 a.m. to 6 p.m. Calumet Township Multipurpose Center on West 41st Avenue, Monday through Friday, 8 a.m. to 4 p.m. And Brothers Keeper, men and women, adults only, at 21st and Broadway, Monday through Friday, 8 a.m. to 4 p.m. Former Indiana Governor Eric Holcomb will co-chair an organization called Raise Us. The Republican and former Democratic Rhode Island Governor Gina Raimondo will lead the group that is aimed at easing the transition of the American workforce to an artificial intelligence-based economy. They have partnerships in Arkansas, Connecticut, Maryland, and Utah so far to work with states, companies, and universities to help maintain jobs. Raise Us has raised over $500 million of a $1 billion goal. The Illinois Department of Transportation is reminding drivers to slow down during roadside mowing season. During the summer, IDOT conducts two primary types of mowing, including safety mowing directly adjacent to the road as needed. The other is maintenance mowing. That involves areas next to culverts, ditches, traffic control devices, and other structures. The heaviest mowing operations will continue until August 15th. Iowa corn doesn't just feed people, it also helps fuel humidity. Sarah Walters has more.
6: It's called corn sweat, or its scientific name, evapotranspiration. The National Weather Service says Iowa's cornfields can release up to 56 billion gallons of water vapor into the atmosphere each day. Plants draw water from the soil, pull it up through the stalk, and release it as vapor through tiny spores on their leaves. That can add 5 to 10 degrees to an already hot day. I'm Sarah Walters.
5: 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I'm Laura Volushko.
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9: Doing okay so far across northwest Indiana. Just road work delays on Klein Avenue between 80 and 94 on the lakeshore and US 30 in either direction, but mainly slowing things down westbound between St. John Road and Hart Street. They've got the bridge work going on and also some utility work that's been happening through there. And then eastbound US 20 approaching State Road 39, moving into that work zone as well. 219-405-7743, our hotline. Scott Rosenberg, Region News Team.
5: For northwest Indiana, extreme heat warnings continue across the region. Breezy and hot with highs in the lower 90s. Today, southwest winds 10 to 15 miles per hour, gusting up to 30. Heat index values up to 107. Tonight, clear and breezy with lows around the mid-70s. Southwest winds 10 to 15, gusts up to 30 miles per hour. Heat index values up to 100 early in the evening. Sunny and continued hot Wednesday with highs in the mid-90s. Heat index values up to 106.
0: 834, good morning. Taking a look around northwest Indiana, Valparaiso at 81, Portage 81, and Gary at 82.

0: Some states have made it mandatory for footwear to be worn when riding a motorcycle, but the same thing doesn't apply for a car. In fact, there is no U.S. state, from what I can see here on my multiple sources I've been searching, that requires shoes while driving a car or a truck, which got me thinking. You know, there's a lot of people that roam the grass barefoot in the summer. There's also a lot of people that wear flip-flops in the summer. Would it be safer to drive barefoot or to drive with flip-flops? I actually think barefoot is the way to go because flip-flops can get caught on the pedal, and then what happens when you're trying to hit the brake but you're stuck on the gas? Bad thing.
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George Burge on the Country Station. It's Indiana 105. Good morning. I'm Katie Day, and right now it is 844, so we got to shout out some birthdays. Your region birthday shout-outs are brought to you by Datagraphic in Chesterton. 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

0: birthday. Happy birthday to Aaron Fausch in Portage. Enjoy your birthday. Happy birthday to Howie Mice in La Crosse. Happy birthday as well to Julie's sister, Wendy Rouge, in Chesterton. Happy birthday to Brandy Nee Fleetar in Portage. Happy birthday to June Smits in Munster. And happy birthday as well to Lori Anima. Now, if you or someone you know is celebrating a birthday, you can always celebrate with us by finding us on Facebook. Here's how.
1: Doing okay so far across northwest Indiana. Just road work delays on Klein Avenue between 80 and 94 on the lakeshore and U.S. 30 in either direction, but mainly slowing things down westbound between St. John Road and Hart Street. They've got the bridge work going on and also some utility work that's been happening through there. And then eastbound U.S. 20 approaching State Road 39, moving into that work zone as well. 219-405-7743, our hotline. Scott Rosenberg, Region News Team.
2: For northwest Indiana, extreme heat warnings continue through Thursday night. Today, breezy with highs around the low to mid-90s. Southwest winds 10 to 15 miles per hour, gusting up to 30. Heat index values up to about 108. Clear and breezy tonight with lows in the mid-70s. Heat index values up to 100 early in the evening. Southwest winds 10 to 15 miles per hour with gusts up to 30, diminishing overnight to 5 to 10 miles per hour. Wednesday, sunny and continued hot with highs in the mid-90s.
0: 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Taking a look around the region, Valparaiso 82, Winfield 82, and Lowell at 83.
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2: We're just hours away from the Supreme Court handing down a couple of landmark decisions. Tammy Trujillo has a preview.
3: After a flurry of decisions on Monday, the court is set to hand down rulings on two huge cases, birthright citizenship and transgender athlete bans. The court will rule on a challenge to President Trump's executive order limiting birthright citizenship to children with at least one parent with citizenship or permanent legal status. The court is also weighing in on the legality of states banning transgender athletes from competing in girls' and women's school sports. I'm Tammy Trujillo.
2: President Trump says he's unsure if he'll sign the bipartisan housing bill. The housing bill is an attempt to address housing shortages and affordability. It's sitting on his desk after being passed in the House and Senate last week. And the Archdiocese of San Francisco is going to pay out hundreds of millions of dollars to victims of clergy sex abuse. Church leaders announced on Monday the Archdiocese has reached a $395 million settlement with over 500 sexual abuse survivors. I'm Mark Nayfield.
4: Extreme heat warnings remain in effect through Thursday night in northwest Indiana. High temperatures today in the region will be around the mid-90s with heat index values as high as 108. The National Weather Service is telling Hoosiers to make sure they stay out of the sun, stay in air conditioning when possible, and check on neighbors and relatives. NIPSCO says they're expanding efforts to help customers recognize their crews and avoid scams. They say utility scams often involve individuals impersonating utility workers to gain access to homes, collect fraudulent payments, or obtain personal information. Beginning July 1st, NIPSCO will adopt standardized white hard hats used across NiSource companies. Employees will continue to wear clearly marked company apparel and display identification at all times. In Gary, the city says it's been awarded a $300,000 USDA grant to implement a pilot food composting program that will support local gardens and community farmers. About 100 households throughout Gary will participate over 24 months. They'll receive training, a household composter, compost bin, and collection schedule to track the quantity and quality of compost produced. Home or community gardens can then use the compost product. It's free to take part. We've shared more information on the Region News Team Facebook page. 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I'm Laura Voluschko.
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7: Things looking fairly typical for this time of day. Just some road work delays across the area, most notably Klein Avenue in either direction between 8094 and the Lakeshore, US 20. As you approach State Road 39 from both the eastbound and the westbound side in LaPorte County. Something you'd like to tell us now or throughout the day, give us a call, 219-405-7743. Our hotline, Scott Rosenberg, Region News Team Traffic.
4: For northwest Indiana, extreme heat warnings continue across the region. Breezy and hot with highs in the lower 90s today. Southwest winds 10 to 15 miles per hour, gusting up to 30. Heat index values up to 107. Tonight, clear and breezy with lows around the mid-70s. Southwest winds 10 to 15, gusts up to 30 miles per hour. Heat index values up to 100 early in the evening. Sunny and continued hot Wednesday with highs in the mid-90s. Heat index values up to 106.

That's a fun one from Garth Brooks. It is Indiana 105. I'm Katie, and if you've been on Garth Brooks' official website today at all, you might have seen this ominous countdown, kind of mystery countdown. Nobody really knows the context behind it, but what we do know is that he wrote a bit of a tease with it. He says, the future is about to become history. This countdown expires next Tuesday the 7th at 6 o'clock Central Time in the morning. And then we'll find out more, but I'm kind of wondering if he's got a new album up his sleeves. You can see it from-

Kyle and Lainley on the country station. It is Indiana 105. I'm Katie, and it is another Tuesday. Researchers say that could be the most difficult day of the week, but that is only if you're in it alone, and we are with you right here all the way.

0: day. It's going to be shared on Facebook all throughout the day. So join the conversation at any point. What snack food would you want to have handy in a fight? You can join the conversation there or call us 219-531-0105. It is a big weekend for travel and soaking up the summer sun, but what happens if there's no room for you at the pool? One woman says, sometimes you got to take matters into your own hands, and more on that next.
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you've ever been to a hotel pool and found every lounge chair taken, but nobody's actually there, this might be for you. In just 7 minutes, you're going to hear more on Indiana 105. 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

0: The same kids who'd yell seat check before running away, fully expecting their empty seat to still be waiting for them when they returned, grew up to be the adults who save poolside lounge chairs that they have no plans to use. And one woman has had enough. Hey, it's Katie on Indiana 105. And this woman is going viral after taking matters into her own hands at a hotel pool, removing towels that were saving empty chairs. She neatly folded them and then placed them on the pool deck. The woman claimed that the people set these towels on the lounge chairs only to disappear back to their hotel rooms or off to lunch for an hour. And it's caused a bit of controversy online, with some people calling her a vacation hero, but others think that the hotel staff should have been the ones to handle it. I guess, though, that's one way to make some waves without ever getting in the pool.
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6: Extreme heat in Indiana, Illinois, Michigan, and several other states. Region News Team meteorologist Matt Wentz says 1,400 miles of excessive heat warnings this morning from Kansas to the Northeast.
7: Here's the problem with this. Yeah, we get hot in the summer months, and we'll have days like this. But once we start to stack these days up together, that's when we start to have problems because there's not much relief at night. And that's what we're doing. We've got those excessive heat warnings out, extreme heat warnings out, all the way through Thursday night at this point, and it's only Tuesday.
6: Cooling centers are available across the region. 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We have the link at our website. In LaPorte County, residents are invited to drop in during NDOT Northwest's community office hours today to connect with the State Road 2 Propel study team and ask questions or provide feedback. They'll be available today, Tuesday, June 30th, at the Rolling Prairie branch of the LaPorte County Library, 1:30 to 3:30 p.m. Central Time. The 13-mile Propel State Road 2 study area extends from U.S. 20 in LaPorte County to U.S. 20-31 in St. Joseph County. And NDOT says the study team is working to understand corridor needs, identify opportunities for safety and mobility improvements, and help determine a set of recommendations for transportation improvements for the corridor. Voting got underway Monday in the American Association of State Troopers' 13th annual Best Looking Cruiser Contest. And Indiana State Police are vying for the title. Last year, the Florida Highway Patrol Cruiser was voted the 2026 Best Looking Cruiser, which earned them the cover page of the 2026 Trooper Cruisers Wall Calendar. The association says the contest began as a friendly competition between state agencies and is proving to be a fun and engaging way to allow state's community members to support and interact with law enforcement in a positive manner. Your forecast for the region coming up. I'm Laura Volushko.
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6: For Northwest Indiana, extreme heat warnings continue through Thursday night. Today, breezy with highs around the low to mid-90s. Southwest winds 10 to 15 miles per hour, gusting up to 30. Heat index values up to about 108. Clear and breezy tonight with lows in the mid-70s. Heat index values up to 100 early in the evening. Southwest winds 10 to 15 miles per hour with gusts up to 30, diminishing overnight to 5 to 10 miles per hour. Wednesday, sunny and continued hot with highs in the mid-90s.
0: 933, good morning. 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

0: This year marks the 250th year of America's independence, but something pretty unexplainable happened on the day our nation celebrated America's 50th birthday. Hey, it's Katie Day, and this is your favorite part of the day. It is time for the Daily Fact. What is the Daily Fact, you might ask? It's a fun bit of information that you could pass along to your friends and coworkers to make conversation. And here it is, the Daily Fact. Did you know that three U.S. presidents passed away on the 4th of July? That would be John Adams and Thomas Jefferson, both in 1826, and James Monroe a few years later in 1831. Now, Jefferson and Adams passed away within 5 hours of each other on the 50th anniversary of the Declaration of Independence, 200 years ago. That's the second, third, and with Monroe, that's the fifth president. So out of curiosity, I looked up the death records for James Madison, the nation's fourth president, and the guy that is considered to be the father of the Constitution, because he seemed to miss out on this weird repeating curse. And James Madison actually passed away just a few days before the 4th of July, which is kind of a strange coincidence, but American history nonetheless. That's your Daily Fact.
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1: A lot of attention is going to be focused on the Supreme Court today. Tammy Trujillo has a preview.
2: After a flurry of decisions on Monday, the court is set to hand down rulings on two huge cases, birthright citizenship and transgender athlete bans. The court will rule on a challenge to President Trump's executive order limiting birthright citizenship to children with at least one parent with citizenship or permanent legal status. The court is also weighing in on the legality of states banning transgender athletes from competing in girls' and women's school sports. I'm Tammy Trujillo.
1: The fate of U.S.-Iran talks expected to take place today in Qatar appears to be up in the air. President Trump posted on Truth Social Iran had requested a meeting following the latest round of tit-for-tat attacks in the region. Iran's foreign ministry was quick to deny that any high-level talks were planned, but said it was sending a delegation to Doha to discuss the unfreezing of Iranian funds. Over the weekend, Iran targeted U.S. allies across the Persian Gulf and again claimed it had control over the Strait of Hormuz. Control of the critical maritime route has been among the biggest challenges to the Memorandum of Understanding signed just over a week ago. President Trump says he's unsure if he'll sign the bipartisan housing bill. It's sitting on his desk after it sailed through the House and Senate last week.
3: I think it's so unimportant by compared to the Save America Act.
1: Trump has held up its passage, pushing Republicans to kill the filibuster and instead pass his Save America voter ID bill first. Trump said everything is a yawn compared to passing the Save America Act. The housing bill is an attempt to address housing shortages and affordability. And the Archdiocese of San Francisco is settling clergy sex abuse claims to the tune of hundreds of millions of dollars. Church leaders announced on Monday the Archdiocese has reached a $395 million settlement with over 500 sexual abuse survivors. As part of the settlement, Archbishop Salvatore Codeleon is going to pen a personal apology letter to survivors. I'm Mark Mayfield.
4: Extreme heat is impacting the region along with all of Indiana and Illinois and several other states. And Region News Team meteorologist Matt Wentz told our Scott Rosenberg this morning.
5: This dome of heat we've been tracking, it's centered right over Kentucky this morning, which is close by, obviously. We've got the hottest readings in the entire country stretching from Illinois into the region here and then out towards Ohio. We're warmer than Miami. We're hotter than Atlanta and Dallas. This is where the epicenter of the heat is.
4: Extreme heat warnings issued by the National Weather Service remain in effect through Thursday night in northwest Indiana. Indiana American Water invites their new customers in Merrillville, Lakes of the Four Seasons, and Roselawn to a community open house happening tonight. The company recently acquired Community Utilities of Indiana, and they invite residents to meet the team, learn about services, and have any questions answered. It will be held at the Dean and Barbara White Community Center on Broadway in Merrillville tonight, Tuesday, June 30th, from 6 to 7:30 p.m. In Crown Point, InDOT Northwest says bridge deck and partial superstructure replacement at 113th Avenue over I-65 is progressing, with bridge demolition work completed in May and new concrete structure installation in progress. An update last Friday said no additional impacts are expected on I-65 until a change in the traffic pattern around early September, which will require overnight lane closures. The project is ongoing through October. Your forecast for the region coming up. I'm Laura Voluschko.
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4: For northwest Indiana, extreme heat warnings continue across the region. Breezy and hot with highs in the lower 90s today. Southwest winds 10 to 15 miles per hour, gusting up to 30. Heat index values up to 107. Tonight, clear and breezy with lows around the mid-70s. Southwest winds 10 to 15, gusts up to 30 miles per hour. Heat index values up to 100 early in the evening. Sunny and continued hot Wednesday with highs in the mid-90s. Heat index values up to 106.

There's Eli Young Band, the country station, Indiana 105. It's Alicia. Happy Tuesday. I'm sorry that I'm probably going to be complaining about the heat every day this week, but I'm just not a above 90 degree gal. Above 80 is too hot for me, so above 90 is just unbearable to be outside. I hope you're finding ways to stay cool.

0: There's Scott and McCreary, the country station, Indiana 105. You can listen online, too, at indiana105.com. Happy Tuesday. Thanks so much for hanging out, letting us be a part of your midday. It's Alicia with you till 3. Cooling centers are going to be very important across the region this week with the extreme heat. We've got the advisories and warnings in place through tomorrow. We've got information on cooling centers at our website, indiana105.com, as well as through Indiana 211. And we have a link to that on the Region News Team Facebook page with more information. But let's run through the list of cooling centers. If someone you know doesn't have good air conditioning, somebody's working outside and you need to get a place to cool down, get out of the heat. The Merrillville Dean and Barbara White Community Center on Broadway, 6 to 9 p.m. through Friday, 7 a.m. to 8 p.m. Saturday, 8 to 4 Sunday. In Lake Station, the fire department on Fairview Avenue. In St. John, St. John Public Safety Facility on West 93rd Avenue. In Portage, Woodland Park, the main building, will serve as a cooling center through Wednesday, 7 a.m. to 9 p.m. each day. And in Hobart, the Hobart Police Station, all the way through Friday on East 4th Street. So take advantage of those cooling centers if you need to. Stay hydrated and get out of the heat as much as you can. Definitely thinking of everybody who's got to work outside in this.
1: I just can't.
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The grand prize, $10,000. I feel like a lot of people are going to be rushing to the dunes now to take a great picture. Deadline is July 15th. We've got more details on the Region News Team Facebook page. That's pretty cool. 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

0: Bon Jovi and Jennifer Nettles, the country station. It's Indiana 105. Thanks for hanging out today on your Tuesday morning. 4th of July is on Saturday. Chris Stapleton, one of the headliners of America's Block Party, a July 4th concert that will be benefiting Feeding America. Not sure what station that one is going to be airing on, but every major, you know, Chicago TV station has a special for the 4th of July. The Macy's 4th of July show will feature Blake Shelton, Post Malone, they're probably performing together, Salt and Peppa, Noah Kahan, Bebe Rexha, and Shaboozey, alongside a live TV broadcast and a special laser show from the Brooklyn Bridge. Organizers say more than 85,000 firework shells will light up the sky in dozens of colors, and that airs on NBC on Saturday. I just can't get behind watching fireworks on TV. You know, it just doesn't hit the same as seeing him in person. And most cities and towns across the region having a fireworks show Thursday, Friday, or Saturday this week. Hopefully we get the storms out of the forecast. We've got the details on the way. Music on the way from Morgan Wallen and Bailey Zimmerman, Indiana 105.
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4: Extreme heat in Indiana, Illinois, Michigan, and several other states. Region News Team meteorologist Matt Wintz says 1,400 miles of excessive heat warnings this morning from Kansas to the Northeast.
5: Here's the problem with this. Yeah, we get hot in the summer months, and we'll have days like this. But once we start to stack these days up together, that's when we start to have problems because there's not much relief at night. And that's what we're doing. We've got those excessive heat warnings out, extreme heat warnings out, all the way through Thursday night at this point, and it's only Tuesday.
4: Cooling centers are available across the region. 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We have the link at our website. In LaPorte County, residents are invited to drop in during NDOT Northwest's community office hours today to connect with the State Road 2 Propel study team and ask questions or provide feedback. They'll be available today, Tuesday, June 30th, at the Rolling Prairie branch of the LaPorte County Library, 1:30 to 3:30 p.m. Central Time. The 13-mile Propel State Road 2 study area extends from U.S. 20 in LaPorte County to U.S. 20-31 in St. Joseph County. And NDOT says the study team is working to understand corridor needs, identify opportunities for safety and mobility improvements, and help determine a set of recommendations for transportation improvements for the corridor. Voting got underway Monday in the American Association of State Troopers' 13th annual Best Looking Cruiser Contest. And Indiana State Police are vying for the title. Last year, the Florida Highway Patrol Cruiser was voted the 2026 Best Looking Cruiser, which earned them the cover page of the 2026 Trooper Cruisers Wall Calendar. The association says the contest began as a friendly competition between state agencies and is proving to be a fun and engaging way to allow state's community members to support and interact with law enforcement in a positive manner. Your forecast for the region coming up. I'm Laura Velushko. For Northwest Indiana, extreme heat warnings continue through Thursday night. Today, breezy with highs around the low to mid-90s. Southwest winds 10 to 15 miles per hour, gusting up to 30. Heat index values up to about 108. Clear and breezy tonight with lows in the mid-70s. Heat index values up to 100 early in the evening. Southwest winds 10 to 15 miles per hour with gusts up to 30, diminishing overnight to 5 to 10 miles per hour. Wednesday, sunny and continued hot with highs in the mid-90s.

0: Almost officially able to say this month, the Bailey Zimmerman at the Porter County Fair. Friday, July 24th, get those tickets for all the shows. Max McNown, Trace Adkins, too, at PorterCountyFair.com. We will see you there in just a few weeks. Hopefully it is not as hot as it is now. This is typical fair weather. Maybe even a degree or two warmer in terms of the heat index of what it usually is for the fair. I don't want to have this a month from now. So hopefully we're getting it out of the way now. So Alicia, thank you so much for letting us be a part of your work day today. Last day of the month of June, June 30th today. So as we've been doing this year at the end of every month, I want to know the best thing that has happened for you in the month of June. June has been a crazy month and not so good with all of these storms and the tornadoes moving through. So something positive, something good that happened for you in the month of June. Let's share that over on our Facebook page today. Alexandra Kay, Keith Urban, New Country from Tyler Hubbard, all on the way next. It's Indiana 105. Thanks for hanging out today.
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New country from Tyler Hubbard's Land, Indiana 105. Birthday shout out post for tomorrow, July 1st. Up at our Facebook page for tomorrow morning's shout out at 8:45. 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Headed into July with even hotter weather tomorrow. Going to be the hottest day of the week. You know it's bad when the National Weather Service graphic description just says hot. Forecast details at 11. Damn.

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1: The Supreme Court is striking down President Trump's effort to end birthright citizenship. The court ruled Trump's executive order to eliminate the 14th Amendment's guarantee that those born in the U.S. are American citizens was unlawful. The case came from a lawsuit filed by the ACLU in New Hampshire last year. A mega heat dome is going to impact millions in the eastern half of the U.S. this week. We get more from Scott Carr.
2: The effects of the heat dome are expected to last well into the July 4th weekend. Forecasters say two smaller heat domes will collide, making for one large one that'll expand and intensify by midweek. Several East Coast cities, including Philadelphia, New York, Washington, D.C., and others could hit the triple digits. And the news gets worse. The mega heat dome could spark tropical storm development near the southern U.S. in the Atlantic and the Gulf. I'm Scott Carr.
1: And it's not clear if any talks between the U.S. and Iran will take place in Qatar today. President Trump had posted on Truth Social Iran had requested a meeting. I'm Mark Mayfield.
3: In Lake County, the Indiana Toll Road says NIPSCO and Indiana State Police will implement overnight rolling closures tonight near Gary, East Chicago, and Hammond to facilitate infrastructure repairs by NIPSCO. The rolling closures are scheduled to occur from 1 to 5:30 a.m. overnight tonight, July 1st, Central Time, between mile markers 2.6 and 12.6 east and westbound. Drivers are advised to expect brief intermittent delays during the closure period while traveling in either direction. Extreme heat is impacting the region along with all of Indiana and Illinois and several other states. And Region News Team meteorologist Matt Wins told our Scott Rosenberg this morning.
4: This dome of heat we've been tracking, it's centered right over Kentucky this morning, which is close by, obviously. We've got the hottest readings in the entire country stretching from Illinois into the region here and then out towards Ohio. We're warmer than Miami. We're hotter than Atlanta and Dallas. This is where the epicenter of the heat is.
3: Extreme heat warnings issued by the National Weather Service remain in effect through Thursday night in northwest Indiana. Region News Team meteorologist Matt Wynn says a massive plume of Saharan dust is over us right now. He says it results in locally hazy skies and vibrant sunrises and sunsets, but can also affect air quality, like we're seeing today with moderate air quality in northwest Indiana. We've shared more information from Matt about the Saharan dust plume at our Facebook page. Your forecast for the region coming up. I'm Laura Velushko.
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3: For northwest Indiana, extreme heat warnings continue across the region. Breezy and hot with highs in the lower 90s today. Southwest winds 10 to 15 miles per hour, gusting up to 30. Heat index values up to 107. Tonight, clear and breezy with lows around the mid-70s. Southwest winds 10 to 15, gusts up to 30 miles per hour. Heat index values up to 100 early in the evening. Sunny and continued hot Wednesday with highs in the mid-90s. Heat index values up to 106.

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It's Craig Morgan, Indiana 105. 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They are open until 8 o'clock today if you need a place to cool off from the heat. 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

There's Lainey Wilson, the country station, Indiana 105. The 49er drive-in in Velpo is currently showing Toy Story 5 and Masters of the Universe. Starting on Friday through next week, Thursday, July 9th, they're going to be showing Minions and Monsters. And then Toy Story 5 will be the second feature. The Mullet Man will have your chance again to win this week. Thursday at 4:40, a free car pass to the 49er.

0: So Rona back with Confederate Railroad, Indiana 105. Thanks for hanging out today. Happy Tuesday. Don't forget to check out our questions over on our Facebook page today if you want to be part of the show. Want to know the best thing that has happened for you in the month of June. There's got to be a lot more of you out there that has had something good for you happen in June. So head on over to our Facebook page. Let me know. The German band commenting saying, we were booked to perform at Open House, the new German restaurant in downtown Valpo. Very cool. Gary says, my birthday. Well, happy birthday, Gary. Let me know the best thing that happened for you this month in June, or maybe even it's good that it's over for you. Because a lot of craziness with the weather happened in June, and definitely still thinking of everybody, still trying to pick up the pieces after the tornadoes. Hopefully we have no more of that kind of severe weather this week. We do have storm chances late week, unfortunately, in time for the fireworks shows. Forecast details on the way.
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2: In Crown Point, the city's emergency management agency director says they've teamed up with First United Methodist Church of Crown Point to help everyone stay cool during the extreme heat this week. Pastor Mark Wilkins says everybody is welcome to come to the church's fellowship hall today, Wednesday, and Thursday from 10 a.m. until 6 p.m. First United Methodist Church of Crown Point is on South Main Street, right off the square in downtown Crown Point. Extreme heat is impacting Indiana, Illinois, Michigan, and several other states. Region News Team meteorologist Matt Wintz says 1,400 miles of heat warnings were in effect this morning from Kansas to the Northeast.
3: This dome of heat we've been tracking, it's centered right over Kentucky this morning, which is close by, obviously. We've got the hottest readings in the entire country stretching from Illinois into the region here and then out towards Ohio. We're warmer than Miami. We're hotter than Atlanta and Dallas. This is where the epicenter of the heat is.
2: The Illinois Department of Transportation is reminding drivers to slow down during roadside mowing season. During the summer, IDOT conducts two primary types of mowing, including safety mowing directly adjacent to the road as needed. The other is maintenance mowing. That involves areas next to culverts, ditches, traffic control devices, and other structures. The heaviest mowing operations will continue until August 15th. Iowa corn doesn't just feed people, it also helps fuel humidity. Sarah Walters has more.
4: It's called corn sweat, or its scientific name, evapotranspiration. The National Weather Service says Iowa's cornfields can release up to 56 billion gallons of water vapor into the atmosphere each day. Plants draw water from the soil, pull it up through the stalk, and release it as vapor through tiny spores on their leaves. That can add 5 to 10 degrees to an already hot day. I'm Sarah Walters.
2: 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I'm Laura Velushko.
5: Alicia, to some of the region traffic alert, it looks like we have part of U.S. 30 out in the Hanna area shut down, at least the westbound lanes, but perhaps both directions. Just west of State Road 39, it looks like traffic is being diverted on State Road 39 if you're coming from the west. And if you're coming east on 30, it looks like at Long Lane, they're diverting traffic off of U.S. 30. Again, just west of State Road 39, 219-405-77. 43 is our hotline. Alicia Tassone with the region traffic alert.
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2: For Northwest Indiana, extreme heat warnings continue through Thursday night. Today, breezy with highs around the low to mid-90s, southwest winds 10 to 15 miles per hour, gusting up to 30, heat index values up to about 108. Clear and breezy tonight with lows in the mid-70s, heat index values up to 100 early in the evening. Southwest winds 10 to 15 miles per hour with gusts up to 30, diminishing overnight to 5 to 10 miles per hour. Wednesday, sunny and continued hot with highs in the mid-90s.

0: Bears, kind of, this year, called Holiday Touchdown, A Bears Love Story. So they're going to be filming at Soldier Field, and they are looking for extras to film July 7th and July 8th. So that's next week. The extras must be willing to wear winter attire while filming at Soldier Field in July. Who knows how hot it's going to be next week. Also part of the casting, they are looking for 70s looks. People who would have availability next week, Tuesday and Wednesday. If you have a 70s look, long hair, good mustache and facial hair, long sideburns, afros, jerry curls, or even have a wig that shows one of those styles, they are looking for you to be an extra in this holiday movie. We're going to see somebody we know in this movie on Christmas time. Fitting dates yesterday and then today. So, you know, you got to get on that. Four Star Casting is the casting company that is looking for extras. And you can email extrasforhallmark@gmail.com with the role 70s fan in the subject line and, you know, show off your style. That's pretty funny.
1: At Heinold and Feller.
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1: Max McNown going to be opening the Porter County Fair Grandstand Stage this year on Thursday, July 23rd. Tickets at PorterCountyFair.com for all of the shows. We will see you out there. Thank you so much for hanging out today. It's Indiana 105. Alicia with you through your midday. Everybody under the extreme heat warning. In fact, the entire middle of the country, the entire state of Indiana, under the extreme heat warning. Heat advisories everywhere around. It is really steamy. The next 3 days especially. We've got your forecast details from Matt Wintz letting us know how long it's going to last and about some storm chances on the way afternoon.
2: 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It brings the heat.
3: Temperatures are going to surge, and as a result, it's going to get hot around here.
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2: The Supreme Court is striking down President Trump's effort to end birthright citizenship. The court ruled Trump's executive order to eliminate the 14th Amendment's guarantee that those born in the U.S. are American citizens was unlawful. The case came from a lawsuit filed by the ACLU in New Hampshire last year. Trump's executive order was never in effect after courts across the country blocked it from being implemented. The Supreme Court is upholding bans on transgender athletes in girls and women's sports in Idaho and West Virginia. Transgender athletes had challenged the bans, arguing

0: saying they violated their 14th Amendment Equal Protection Guarantee. The court held that West Virginia did not violate Title IX, which bars educational programs that receive federal funding from discriminating based on sex. Forecasters are calling it a mega heat dome, and it's going to impact millions in the eastern half of the U.S. this week and last well into the July 4th weekend. The dome will expand and intensify by midweek, and affected cities most likely will be Philadelphia, New York, and Washington, D.C. They could all hit triple digits. I'm Chris Caraggio.
1: In Lake County, the Indiana Toll Road says NIPSCO and Indiana State Police will implement overnight rolling closures tonight near Gary, East Chicago, and Hammond to facilitate infrastructure repairs by NIPSCO. The rolling closures are scheduled to occur from 1 to 5:30 a.m. overnight tonight, July 1st, Central Time, between mile markers 2.6 and 12.6 east and westbound. Drivers are advised to expect brief intermittent delays during the closure period while traveling in either direction. Extreme heat is impacting the region along with all of Indiana and Illinois and several other states. And Region News Team meteorologist Matt Wentz told our Scott Rosenberg this morning.
2: This dome of heat we've been tracking, it's centered right over Kentucky this morning, which is close by, obviously. We've got the hottest readings in the entire country stretching from Illinois into the region here and then out towards Ohio. We're warmer than Miami. We're hotter than Atlanta and Dallas. This is where the epicenter of the heat is.
1: Extreme heat warnings issued by the National Weather Service remain in effect through Thursday night in northwest Indiana. Region News Team meteorologist Matt Wynn says a massive plume of Saharan dust is over us right now. He says it results in locally hazy skies and vibrant sunrises and sunsets, but can also affect air quality, like we're seeing today with moderate air quality in northwest Indiana. We've shared more information from Matt about the Saharan dust plume at our Facebook page. Your forecast for the region coming up. I'm Laura Voluschko.
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4: Leisha Tassan with the region traffic update. Continue to avoid U.S. 30. In the Hanna area between Long Lane and State Road 39, U.S. 30 is shut down, so traffic just jammed on Long Lane as well as State Road 39. Everybody being diverted there to get around that closure. Again, that is U.S. 30 in Hanna, just west of State Road 39. Leisha Tassone with a region traffic update.
2: This is Region News Team meteorologist Matt Wentz with a look at your forecast for northwest Indiana. My goodness, hot. The heat is here today. Today, tomorrow, and Thursday are going to be your hottest days around here as we just continue with these hot temperatures. And then more importantly, the thick humidity. That's what's making it so bad with heat indices up in the 105 range. So this afternoon, low to mid-90s for highs. Again, feeling like 105 plus, hazy sunshine. Tonight, mid to upper 70s, so not much relief at night. And that trend continues. We'll do it all over again tomorrow. Mid-90s, I think tomorrow will be our hottest air temperature day, feeling like 105 in the afternoon. And then Thursday, low 90s again. We do have a stray pop-up storm chance Thursday afternoon. Boy, would that feel nice. By Friday, for July 3rd, I know some communities have fireworks. We will have some storms back into the forecast as this ridge starts to break down. We're once again up near 90 on Friday. And then for Saturday, the 4th itself, we will unfortunately have storms at some point. Still too early to time it out, but we'll have storms around. It'll still be muggy, but we're in the upper 80s for highs. And then a front comes through Sunday into Monday. That will bring real good storm chances across the Great Lakes, including us here in northwest Indiana. But our temperatures will come down a little bit. We'll be back into the 80s for much of next week. But that humidity, it's not going anywhere. It's going to remain super high all the way through next week. It is summertime, folks. I'm meteorologist Matt Wentz for Region News.

There's Lee Bryce, who's coming to the Lake County Fairgrounds with Hometown Jams on Thursday, August 6th. It's Indiana 105, getting you into your Tuesday afternoon. Hot one out there for the Valparaiso Market at Central Park Plaza, going on until 1. A full lineup of a bunch of different brands and vendors. And, of course, the splash pad is going to be on to help you cool down until 1 o'clock. And the Hilltop Neighborhood House there with free books in their bookmobile. How cool. Here's Morgan Wallen, Indiana 105. Thanks for hanging out today.

0: There's Keith Urban, the country station. It's Indiana 105. Alicia hanging with you through your midday. Thanks so much for letting us be a part of your Tuesday. Last day of June today. I can't believe we're halfway through the year. Just crazy. What is the best thing that happened for you in the month of June? Now, I was meaning this year, but Amy just going in her lifetime, her wedding day. Love that. Matt says, I went to Michigan International Speedway with my mom and my birthday. Veronica says, best thing that happened for her in the month of June, my kids got out of school, love having them home, and my youngest turned 6, always a great time celebrating their birthdays. I love that. I feel like a lot of parents are like, oh no, what are we going to do with the kids for the summer? So I love that you love your kids being home for the summer and out of school. What is the best thing that happened for you in the month of June? You can answer on our Facebook page today. A couple things going on tonight from 4 to 8 p.m. Market on Main in Hebron. It's at Country Square Plaza. 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Market on Main in Hebron tonight, 4 to 8. And then this is cool in Highland, presented by the Town of Highland Redevelopment Commission. The Downtown Restaurant Crawl in Highland, where the last Tuesday of every month, each participating restaurant offers a special for only $7. Very cool. You can find out more on Highland's Facebook page. 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Music on the way from Jelly Roll, Kenny Chesney, and brand new music in New Noon from Dylan Scott.
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Jelly Roll going to be a Festival of the Lakes next month. We can almost say this month. It's Indiana 105, last day of June. Hope it is going okay for you today and you are staying cool. Got a brand new song for you from Dylan Scott coming up in your new at noon right after Kenny Chesney and his latest. Here's Carry On, Indiana 105.

0: It is brand new from Dylan Scott. It's called Dear Big City, Indiana 105. New Noonsday. Going to hear him perform that one next month, just a couple of weeks, on Thursday, July 16th at the LaPorte County Fair. Thanks so much for hanging out today. Hope you're having a fantastic Tuesday as we get you into the afternoon through your lunch hour. We could say this all day long, all week long, really. Stay cool. We've got that extreme heat warning that is in place all the way through Thursday now. So definitely take those precautions to stay cool and stay hydrated and all of that good stuff. Over on our Facebook page today, it is our random Tuesday question. I want to know if there is a food or a drink that just smells so bad, you won't even try it. I mean, I've tried eggs before, but that would be one of them, I feel like, for a lot of people. They just smell so bad. Fish, for me, it just smells so bad that I wouldn't even want to try most fish. First things that come to mind. What about you? Food or drink that smells so bad to you that you just don't even want to try it? Let us know over on our Facebook. Region News next. Music coming up from Billy Currington and Ella Langley. Indiana 105.
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3: In Crown Point, the city's emergency management agency director says they've teamed up with First United Methodist Church of Crown Point to help everyone stay cool during the extreme heat this week. Pastor Mark Wilkins says everybody is welcome to come to the church's fellowship hall today, Wednesday, and Thursday from 10 a.m. until 6 p.m. First United Methodist Church of Crown Point is on South Main Street, right off the square in downtown Crown Point. Extreme heat is impacting Indiana, Illinois, Michigan, and several other states. Region News Team meteorologist Matt Wintz says 1,400 miles of heat warnings were in effect this morning from Kansas to the northeast.
4: This dome of heat we've been tracking, it's centered right over Kentucky this morning, which is close by, obviously. We've got the hottest readings in the entire country stretching from Illinois into the region here and then out towards Ohio. We're warmer than Miami. We're hotter than Atlanta and Dallas. This is where the epicenter of the heat is.
3: The Illinois Department of Transportation is reminding drivers to slow down during roadside mowing season. During the summer, IDOT conducts two primary types of mowing, including safety mowing directly adjacent to the road as needed. The other is maintenance mowing. That involves areas next to culverts, ditches, traffic control devices, and other structures. The heaviest mowing operations will continue until August 15th. Iowa corn doesn't just feed people, it also helps fuel humidity. Sarah Walters has more.
5: It's called corn sweat, or its scientific name, evapotranspiration. The National Weather Service says Iowa's cornfields can release up to 56 billion gallons of water vapor into the atmosphere each day. Plants draw water from the soil, pull it up through the stalk, and release it as vapor through tiny spores on their leaves. That can add 5 to 10 degrees to an already hot day. I'm Sarah Walters.
3: Your forecast for the region coming up. I'm Laura Volushko.
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3: For Northwest Indiana, extreme heat warnings continue across the region. Breezy and hot with highs in the lower 90s today. Southwest winds 10 to 15 miles per hour, gusting up to 30. Heat index values up to 107. Tonight, clear and breezy with lows around the mid-70s. Southwest winds 10 to 15, gusts up to 30 miles per hour. Heat index values up to 100 early in the evening. Sunny and continued hot Wednesday with highs in the mid-90s. Heat index values up to 106.

0: The Country Station, Indiana 105, Ella Langley and Morgan Wallen. Big win for the Cubs yesterday, a 3-2 walk-off win thanks to Shota Imanaga. Definitely need another one of those 10-game winning streaks for sure. The Cubs and Padres again tonight in Game 2. Matthew Boyd is set to pitch for the Cubs at 7:05. Meanwhile, the White Sox scored 2 runs in the 8th and 4 in the 9th to beat the Orioles 8-2. Great win for the White Sox. Eric Fetty will pitch tonight. Same time, 5:35 against the Orioles. The Gary South Shore Railcats beat Kane County 3-2 yesterday. Same 2 teams at the Steel Yard tonight at 6:45. And the Lake County Corn Dogs will take on the Little Calumet Beavers tonight in Crown Point Legacy Field at 7 p.m. Again, you know, take cold towels, take a cooler full of ice, something to stay cool if you're going to go out to one of the ball games in the region tonight. Eric Church and Dustin Lynch coming up. It's Indiana 105.
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0: New from Randy Houser, back in the bottle. 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
1: In a loss for President Trump today, the Supreme Court rejected his effort to limit birthright citizenship. The president had signed an executive order on his first day back in office that looked to restrict the right to children with at least one parent who was a citizen or has permanent legal status. In another decision, the high court upheld Idaho's and West Virginia's bans on transgender athletes and girls in women's sports. The court also ruled in favor of a Republican-backed challenge to campaign finance rules that looked to restrict money spent by candidates in coordination with their political party. A heat dome will impact millions in the eastern half of the U.S. this week, and forecasters say it will last well into the July 4th weekend. The dome will expand and intensify by midweek, and cities including Philadelphia, New York, Washington, D.C., and more could hit triple digits. And the mega heat dome could spark tropical storm development near the southern U.S. in the Atlantic and the Gulf. And ESPN reports that LeBron James has told the Los Angeles Lakers that he will play elsewhere next season. I'm Chris Caraggio.
2: The National Weather Service has issued an extreme heat warning for all of Northwest Indiana through Thursday night. Elevated humidity with high temperatures in the mid-90s will push heat index values as high as 108. Officials say residents should stay out of the sun and in the air conditioning as much as possible. You're also encouraged to check on neighbors and relatives. In addition to the heat, there's a massive plume of Saharan dust over the region. Meteorologist Matt Wentz says it's to blame for our hazy skies and lower air quality, but it will give us vibrant sunrises and sunsets. We've shared more information on our Facebook page. In Lake County, drivers can expect overnight rolling closures along the Indiana Toll Road tonight near Gary, East Chicago, and Hammond. NIPSCO will be making infrastructure repairs between 1 and 5:30 a.m. Work will be done in both east and westbound lanes between mile markers 2 and 13. Drivers should expect brief intermittent delays during the closure period while traveling in either direction. Your forecast is coming up next. I'm Jamie Foster with the Region News Team.
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2: For Northwest Indiana, the National Weather Service has issued an extreme heat warning through Thursday night. Today, mostly sunny, hot, and humid with highs in the low 90s. Tonight, temperatures will fall into the upper 70s under clear skies. We'll be hot and humid again on Wednesday with highs in the mid-90s. Mid-90s again on Thursday with lots of sunshine. Storms move in Thursday night with lows in the low 70s. Hot and humid again on Friday with highs around 90. Storms are likely Friday afternoon. That's your region forecast.

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So Budweiser celebrating America's 250th birthday by buying the first round while supplies last. Starting yesterday, adults 21 and older can visit Budweiser's promotional website, verify their age, and will receive a $6 digital gift card to help cover the cost of a beer. That's until their $150,000 tab has been claimed. Just part of a wave of patriotic 4th of July promotions. So the first one is on them.

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Any second of your day you spend listening in, greatly appreciated. So America's biggest Independence Day concert, A Capital Fourth, the PBS special that airs every year, is going to air on July 3rd, so that's Friday, instead of the traditional July 4th date. So this Friday, you can find that at 7 p.m. on PBS, hosted by Alfonso Ribeiro, featuring a packed lineup that includes Alan Jackson, Carly Pierce, Trace Adkins, Patti LaBelle, Chicago, Kool & the Gang, and the National Symphony Orchestra. Trace Adkins will be debuting his new song called

0: American Made. Carly Pearce will perform the national anthem and also This Land Is Your Land. And Alan Jackson will appear in a pre-recorded performance of America the Beautiful, filmed at the Ryman Auditorium. It's commercial free and it will air on PBS again 7 p.m. on Friday.
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0: Throwing it back with Randy Travis, Indiana 105. Thanks so much for hanging out today. Happy Tuesday. This is interesting. Scientists say the southernmost active volcano on Earth, which is Mount Erebus in Antarctica. I didn't even know Antarctica had a volcano. But it spits out tiny flakes of real gold. Releases about 80 grams of microscopic gold every day, enough to dust parts of Antarctica hundreds of miles away. The gold particles are so small that you cannot see them with the naked eye, but under a microscope, they look like tiny, perfectly shaped crystals. Researchers think the gold rides out with hot volcanic gases before it turns cool and solid, and nobody knows exactly why this is the only volcano that literally sprays gold in the air. But you need a microscope, of course, to see it. I don't know why I felt the need to read that, but, you know, if you ever visit Antarctica, the gold-spewing volcano.
1: Get rewarded.
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5: In Crown Point, the city's Emergency Management Agency director says they've teamed up with First United Methodist Church of Crown Point to help everyone stay cool during the extreme heat this week. Pastor Mark Wilkins says everybody is welcome to come to the church's fellowship hall today, Wednesday, and Thursday from 10 a.m. until 6 p.m. First United Methodist Church of Crown Point is on South Main Street, right off the square in downtown Crown Point. Extreme heat is impacting Indiana, Illinois, Michigan, and several other states. Region News Team meteorologist Matt Wintz says 1,400 miles of heat warnings were in effect this morning from Kansas to the northeast.
6: This dome of heat we've been tracking, it's centered right over Kentucky this morning, which is close by, obviously. We've got the hottest readings in the entire country stretching from Illinois into the region here and then out towards Ohio. We're warmer than Miami. We're hotter than Atlanta and Dallas. This is where the epicenter of the heat is.
5: The Illinois Department of Transportation is reminding drivers to slow down during roadside mowing season. During the summer, IDOT conducts two primary types of mowing, including safety mowing directly adjacent to the road as needed. The other is maintenance mowing. That involves areas next to culverts, ditches, traffic control devices, and other structures. The heaviest mowing operations will continue until August 15th. Iowa corn doesn't just feed people, it also helps fuel humidity. Sarah

0: Walters has more.
1: It's called corn sweat, or its scientific name, evapotranspiration. The National Weather Service says Iowa's cornfields can release up to 56 billion gallons of water vapor into the atmosphere each day. Plants draw water from the soil, pull it up through the stalk, and release it as vapor through tiny spores on their leaves. That can add 5 to 10 degrees to an already hot day. I'm Sarah Walters.
0: 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I'm Laura Voluschko.
2: For Northwest Indiana, highs will be in the low to mid-90s this afternoon under mostly sunny skies. Temperatures will fall into the upper 70s overnight tonight with clear skies, hot and humid again on Wednesday with highs in the mid-90s. Much the same on Thursday with highs in the low to mid-90s and full sunshine. Highs on Friday around 90 with sunny skies, a chance of showers and thunderstorms in the afternoon. That's your region forecast.

0: There's Josh Ross, the country station, Indiana 105. Over to our Facebook page today. Answer a random Tuesday question. I want to know, what's a food or a drink that just smells so bad you won't even try it? Jeff says cottage cheese. I'm kind of with you there. Kathy says blue cheese. Also definitely with you there. Anything that I order, that like a salad that has blue cheese on it, I will always say no blue cheese, please. It's just, ugh. John says seafood. Same. Matt, sushi. Sherry, saganaki cheese. John says liver and onions. Adam says coconut. Chris, oysters. Becky, ham and beans. Amy says cauliflower. I'm with you there. It's one of those vegetables that I just can't do because of the way it smells. What is a food or drink that smells so bad you won't even try it? Answer on our Facebook page today. Music on the way from George Strait. The new one from Lainey Wilson. Luke Combs, all on the way. Indiana 105.
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1: Temperatures are going to surge, and as a result, it's going to get hot around here.
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New country from Hudson Westbrook, painted you pretty, Indiana 105. Did you see the weather graphic over on our Facebook page today? Apparently, we are in the part of the country that is getting hit with Saharan dust. Yeah, dust from the Sahara Desert. So if the sky looks a little hazy and foggy today to you, that's why. Another one of those dust days.

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1: House Speaker Mike Johnson says he is very disappointed with the Supreme Court's ruling on birthright citizenship. His comments come after the High Court found the 14th Amendment guarantees automatic citizenship for nearly all children who are born in the U.S., including children of parents who were in the country unlawfully. Johnson told reporters today that he thinks the decision subjects the country to serious challenges going forward and, quote, will have to deal with it as Congress. In another decision, the High Court upheld Idaho's and West Virginia's bans on transgender athletes in girls and women's sports. The court also ruled in favor of a Republican-backed challenge to campaign finance rules that looked to restrict money spent by candidates in coordination with their political party. And major changes are coming to student loans starting tomorrow that will limit how much people can borrow and how they repay. The changes are part of the One Big Beautiful Bill Act signed by President Trump into law last year. I'm Chris Caraggio.
2: Indiana Attorney General Todd Rokita is threatening to sue Merrillville over what he calls the town's efforts to sabotage a new federal immigration detention facility in the area. Merrillville leaders say they are not trying to sabotage anything and have only expressed their First Amendment-protected opinion opposed to the project. Rokita says Indiana will not tolerate any kind of sanctuary-style obstruction of immigration enforcement from local government officials. The town council passed a resolution in January opposed to any attempt by U.S. Immigration and Customs Enforcement to convert existing warehouses into an ICE facility. A former United States Postal Service employee in Indianapolis has been charged in a mail theft and fraud scheme that allegedly stole more than $255,000 from thousands of victims. Prosecutors say the woman and two associates stole mail containing prepaid debit cards between May 2023 and March 2025. The stolen cards were allegedly used for personal expenses, including phone bills and DoorDash purchases. Authorities are seeking additional potential victims to come forward. Three people are in custody after they allegedly attacked a CBS 2 Chicago television news crew near the downtown Adler Planetarium. An eyewitness says a truck with a white or Hispanic man inside parked in front of the TV truck, got out with a dog, and started shouting racial slurs. Another suspect broke a photographer's camera, while a third suspect smashed the windshield of the news truck with a traffic cone. The reporter and photographer got away from the scene unharmed. The three suspects were eventually arrested and a gun was recovered. For the Region News Team, I'm Jamie Foster. 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
2: For Northwest Indiana, the National Weather Service has issued an extreme heat warning through Thursday night. Today, mostly sunny, hot, and humid with highs in the low 90s. Tonight, temperatures will fall into the upper 70s under clear skies. We'll be hot and humid again on Wednesday with highs in the mid-90s. Mid-90s again on Thursday with lots of sunshine. Storms move in Thursday night with lows in the low 70s. Hot and humid again on Friday with highs around 90. Storms are likely Friday afternoon. That's your region forecast.

0: think I got a bite.
1: You know, Nico Moon will bring the good vibes to Bulldog Park in Crown Point on September 19th. That is a Saturday. It's part of a Hometown Jams concert, Indiana 105. They've got a good lineup for the remainder of the summer. Lee Bryce, of course, with Ashley Cook, Lake County Fairgrounds on August 6th. If you're into, you know, pop music from about 15 years ago or so, Jay Sean and Iyaz at Central Park Plaza in Velpho on August 21st, and then Nico Moon on September 19th.

0: There's Dan and Shay in Speechless, Indiana 105. Their new album comes out August 21st. Tour kicks off in September. Thanks for hanging out today. Happy Tuesday. It is definitely watermelon season. Watermelon should be good this time of the year. But here are some interesting things that you should try, apparently, with watermelon. These are things that people do. I don't know about for you, but for me, just cut open the watermelon, slice it up. That's the way I want it, just like that. But people put mustard on it. People put a bunch of different things on it. Don't get that. Don't get the mustard. That's actually a thing. Also, tahini. I've never actually had tahini seasoning. I know it's a little on the spicy side. Probably wouldn't like it. But I guess it's the sweet and salty thing. Feta cheese with watermelon and a drizzle of balsamic glaze make one of summer's most popular salads. No thanks. Grilling watermelon caramelizes the natural sugars and gives it a smoky flavor. I don't know about that one. Make watermelon pizza. Not the kind of pizza you think, though. Top it with yogurt for the sauce, berries, kiwi, granola, chocolate chips, and watermelon. Kids love it. Do you love it, kids? Never even heard of watermelon pizza before. Watermelon salsa does sound kind of good. Blending it into lemonade, that sounds normal. But anything else, I don't know. Putting salt on it, people put salt on their watermelon, of course, and say that it brings out the sweetness. Just give me the watermelon. Plain and simple. That's it.
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There's Locash, Indiana 105. If anybody is trying to keep up, apparently Taylor Swift and Travis Kelce getting married this Friday at Madison Square Garden. At least that's what all the clues point to. And Stevie Nicks and Tim McGraw apparently going to be performing at the wedding. Here's I Knew It, I Knew You, Indiana 105.

0: Live with Lady A. Find us on our Facebook page today for our Random Tuesday question. I want to know a food or drink that smells so bad you won't even try it. Ricky, black olives for me. They're so good. I could eat the whole can. Just more for me. Send them my way. Donna says tuna. I get that. Jennifer Crawdads. Kristen says White Castle. Wendy going with Brussels sprouts. Robert says squid. It looks like rubber and smells awful. Yeah, that doesn't really appeal to me either. Any kind of cheese is also for me. If I sniff a bag of cheese, I never could tell you if it's old or not because it always smells bad to me. Milk is the same way, but I do put milk in my cereal. What's a food or drink that smells so bad you won't even try it? You can answer over on our Facebook page.
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6: The American Red Cross is urgently trying to locate homeowners and renters in Merrillville and surrounding communities whose homes were heavily damaged or destroyed during the recent severe weather event. They say financial assistance may be available to eligible individuals and families. If your home or apartment sustained major damage or was destroyed, you're encouraged to contact the American Red Cross as soon as possible. Their number is 1-800-RED-CROSS. NDOT says drivers can expect lane and ramp closures along State Road 912 Klein Avenue starting this Thursday, July 2nd. Crews will be working on resurfacing the road, and southbound State Road 912 will be reduced to one lane between US 12 and 173rd Street through the end of August. The minimum wage in Chicago will increase tomorrow. It will reach $17.05 for most workers in the city. The wage hike applies to most people who work for employers with at least four total employees. It will not apply to tipped workers like restaurant servers or bartenders. Meanwhile, Cook County's minimum wage will also increase tomorrow. It will go to $15.40 an hour for most workers and $9.25 an hour for tipped workers. Some municipalities in the county don't follow the county's minimum wage ordinance because they are permitted to pass their own wage laws. For the Region News Team, I'm Jamie Foster. Your forecast is coming up next.

For Northwest Indiana, sunny, hot, and humid today with highs in the low 90s. Clear skies tonight with lows in the upper 70s. Hot and humid again on Wednesday with highs in the mid 90s. Mid 90s again on Thursday with lots of sunshine. More heat and humidity on Friday with highs around 90. There's a good chance of thunderstorms Friday afternoon. That's your region forecast.

0: There's George Burge and Luke Bryan, Indiana 105. It's Alicia. Thanks so much for hanging out today on your Tuesday afternoon. This Thursday, the St. John Freedom Fest celebration is going on from 4 to 10 p.m. They're going to have live music. It's all at Heartland Park on White Oak Avenue. Beer garden, food trucks, face painting, carnival-style games and activities. They're going to have bozo buckets there, I hear. Beanbags, Connect Four, you know, all of the big giant games. A firefighter combat course, that sounds fun. And fireworks, of course, beginning at 9:30. That's St. John Freedom Fest on Thursday. In Schererville, they're having fireworks at dusk from Roarman Park. They are having a celebration as well, with a beer garden, live music, and all of that good stuff. And, of course, Cedar Lake Summerfest also kicks off on Thursday. So some events to go to even before we hit the 4th of July weekend. We just got to get the storms out of the forecast.
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Big black Mack truck with a smokestack pointed towards the sky and mud flaps. You know the kind. Chrome. I said, hey, little girl, you sure look nice. You want to ride? I want

Big Man Trace Adkins, Sunday, July 26th. 4 weeks from today, going to be at the Porter County Fair. 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That is going to wrap it up for me today. Delisha, thank you so much for hanging out, letting us be a part of your Tuesday. Again, stay cool. We've got a bunch of cooling center information on the Region News Team Facebook page, as well as at Indiana105.com. The extreme heat warning will continue all the way through Thursday night.

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2: President Trump is indicating plans to use Congress to end birthright citizenship. He floated the idea in a Truth Social post today after the Supreme Court ruled 6-3 against his executive order to restrict the policy. Trump wrote, quote, "The Supreme Court upheld birthright citizenship, which is too bad for our country, but we can easily make it up in Congress through legislation." In another decision, the High Court today upheld Idaho's and West Virginia's bans on transgender athletes in girls and women's sports. The court also ruled in favor of a Republican-backed challenge to campaign finance rules that look to restrict money spent by candidates in coordination with their political party. The fate of the U.S.-Iran talks that were expected to take place today in Qatar is unclear. Iran's foreign ministry says no high-level talks were planned, but said it was sending a delegation to Doha to discuss the unfreezing of Iranian funds. Yesterday, President Trump posted on Truth Social that Iran had requested a meeting. I'm Chris Caraggio.
3: The Porter County Sheriff's Office says one person is dead after a two-vehicle accident yesterday evening. It happened just before 6 p.m. at the intersection of State Road 49 and County Road 600 North. Officers say a Tesla truck was traveling west on 600 North when it collided with a Nissan passenger car. The female driver of the passenger car passed away. The accident is under investigation. Governor Braun is directing his administration to make local governments whole for any gas tax revenues missed while the ongoing energy emergency is in effect. Officials will calculate the amount necessary to make local governments whole, then bring the formal request to transfer funds from the State Highway Fund to the Board of Finance on July 21st. Once the transfer is approved, local governments are expected to receive distributions within 5 to 7 business days. This process will be repeated as needed. Officials say local governments are expected to be made whole no later than November 1st. The governor has also awarded more than $84 million more in community crossings matching infrastructure grants. The money is going to 147 cities, towns, and counties across Indiana, bringing the total from fiscal year 2026 to just over $165 million for local road and bridge projects. Cities, towns, and counties submitted applications during a call for projects in October 2025. Submissions from the previous call were used to determine additional awards. Funding for community crossings comes from the state's local road and bridge matching grant fund. We've shared a list on the Region News Team Facebook page of some of the local communities receiving funds. For the Region News Team, I'm Jamie Foster. 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
6: All right, here we are, day two of the heat. Hope you're doing well, taking water breaks, especially if you're working in the elements, and try to stay cool. And then they're air conditioning if you definitely need it. Extreme heat warning, that's until Friday, so the relief won't be here until at least Friday. Well, we do have the rain. We are dry, and that heat index is going to be in the 105 range for the next couple of days. 76, that's our air temperature for tonight. And very humid, and that southwest wind, at least we have a gust. All that hot air, 30-mile-an-hour wind gust tonight. Tomorrow, July 1st, sunny, continued hot, humid, 94. Heat indices around 104, southwest winds around 20. We'll be in the mid-70s again tomorrow night. And then Thursday, another hot one, 94. Those southwest winds still ushering in this heat. And then Thursday night, we do have rain in the forecast, mid-70s. And then Friday, showers and storms. That might bring some relief, but the humidity is definitely going to kick up. 92 on Friday. 4th of July, there's that chance of rain in the forecast on Saturday, highs in the mid-80s. So the extreme heat warning continues to the entire listening area, Chicagoland area, until Friday. Right now, dire. You don't need to know how hot it is. It's 92. It feels like 105. DeMott, south of the river, 92. Union Mills, 91 degrees.

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1: Aren't you boiling hot in that outfit?
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1: It's like 80 degrees in this hallway. Where are you from, the South?

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Lake Ray Jimmy Buffett, Margaritaville. It's Indiana 105. Mullet Man, so if we're going to have this kind of weather, we might as well play some tropical music for you, unless you're indoors in the nicer conditioned office or wherever you're working at. Hopefully you have AC in your vehicle and stay hydrated. We went over that yesterday. Well, it's day two of the heat, and I'm not a flip-flop wearing type of guy. I don't wear sandals. I always make fun about the black socks and Crocs, but when Tammy and I were in southern Indiana, we were at the pool, and I got to get something other than my gym shoes. And I

0: 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She's like, Mike, come on. So I went over to one of the stores and I bought these plastic Crocs. And size 13, I look like Donald Duck. Duck feet with these things, but they're really cool. Look at the red, white, and blue with stars. They match my Bermuda shorts that were red, white, and blue, and the tank top I had on. So I'm walking through southern Indiana in this hotel. You should have seen all these people. Like, either they were staring at the mullet or they were staring at my wardrobe at the poolside. I didn't care. I don't care what I look like at the poolside. But the fact of the matter is, walking around in bare feet on a hot asphalt. Oh my God. Or even that hot sand, for that matter. I remember years at West Beach going, all right, back to the parking lot, and I'm walking barefoot in the sand and on the hot asphalt, which is probably 250-some degrees or whatever. I don't know. It was hot as heck. But, yeah, so you got to take care of your feet. So Crocs, okay, I'll deal with the Crocs. In fact, I'll probably post a photo of those. But today on Facebook, not that I'm going to do it today for you, but today is No Topic Tuesday. I thought, let's have a picture of what the backyard looks like. Some have pools, some don't. So I thought today, if you're interested, post a picture of your backyard oasis. It could be you next to a plastic palm tree. It could be you poolside. It could be your bonfire pit. Whatever. Your she shed. Your cave. Whatever. But post your backyard oasis picture. That's what you're doing today. All right. Cool. And post your Crocs. But they look cool. They're red, white, and blue. Alicia's going to crack up. At least Tammy goes, at least they wear black socks in those. Black socks and Crocs, which is a great song I'm going to write one day. All right. Well, anyhow, take care today. We have a few more days of this madness of the heat. Heat indices 105. And something I did not learn, or something I learned now. Have you heard about the Saharan... the dust that's invading Northwest Indiana. We're going to talk about that. I bet this is from Matt Wentz, because this was a region news story about how the Saharan particles of the earth travel to Northwest Indiana. We'll get high tech next. Indiana 105.
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Now that's a country jam from Tim McGraw and Unbroken. Saturday night I'll be singing part of Disney Celebrates America Nashville Star Spangled Bash on ABC. He's got a brand new song called Song for America in honor of United States' 250th birthday. Hey, Naomi, she posted a photo on No Topic Tuesday. She says, in my world, the pool is a topic. Love my pool days with Indiana 105.

0: She has an unusual name for a stage name, Stella Lefty. The song is called Boston, Indiana 105. She has Chicagoland ties. She raised in Glencoe, Illinois. She attended New Trier High School when she was a kid. Then went off to college, and I guess it helps to have a dad who's a billionaire, Eric Lefkoski. So I guess that's why she says Stella Lefty. But she's up and coming. I saw her on one of the talk shows, either Jimmy Kimmel. I was up late, like I'm always, because I don't sleep. I don't go to bed until like 1 in the morning anyways. But it was either on Jimmy Fallon or Kimmel. And I'm like, coming up, Stella Lefty. I'm like, who's this? And I got to listen to the song, and I'm like, oh, wow, different. All right, there you go. Stella Lefty. And I guess she's playing in Chicago to her neighborhood in sometime in August, I guess. All right, we have a very special celebration, and it's free. Everybody loves when things are free when it comes to events, an America 250 celebration concert. This Friday at Central Park Plaza in Valparaiso. Free admission. Just bring your own blankets and chairs. Local country artist Johnny James. We know who Johnny is. Music begins at 5:30, and with local Americana group called Bridge Williams. And national anthem sung by Ashlyn Termini. This is all Friday afternoon after work. 5:30, Central Park Plaza, celebrating America's 250th celebration. 4th of July celebration on Friday in Valpo, and it's absolutely free. All you got to do is bring your blankets and chairs and have fun. More details you can hit up on the ValparaisoEvents.com. All right, there you go. All right, the forecast is pretty much the same. I mean, give her two of the wind speeds and the heat. Yeah, it's pretty much for the next several days. We'll have the complete forecast next. Indiana 105.
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3: Indiana Attorney General Todd Rokita is threatening to sue Merrillville over what he calls the town's efforts to sabotage a new federal immigration detention facility in the area. Merrillville leaders say they are not trying to sabotage anything and have only expressed their First Amendment-protected opinion opposed to the project. Rokita says Indiana will not tolerate any kind of sanctuary-style obstruction of immigration enforcement from local government officials. The town council passed a resolution in January opposed to any attempt by U.S. Immigration and Customs Enforcement to convert existing warehouses into an ICE facility. A former United States Postal Service employee in Indianapolis has been charged in a mail theft and fraud scheme that allegedly stole more than $255,000 from thousands of victims. Prosecutors say the woman and two associates stole mail containing prepaid debit cards between May 2023 and March 2025. The stolen cards were allegedly used for personal expenses, including phone bills, Hills and DoorDash purchases, authorities are seeking additional potential victims to come forward. Three people are in custody after they allegedly attacked a CBS 2 Chicago television news crew near the downtown Adler Planetarium. An eyewitness says a truck with a white or Hispanic man inside parked in front of the TV truck, got out with a dog, and started shouting racial slurs. Another suspect broke a photographer's camera, while a third suspect smashed the windshield of the news truck with a traffic cone. The reporter and photographer got away from the scene unharmed. The three suspects were eventually arrested and a gun was recovered. For the Region News Team, I'm Jamie Foster. 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
4: Alicia, to some of the Region traffic alert, we have a crash eastbound 8094 just before Kennedy that's blocking the left lanes. Traffic is really slow from the Illinois side, and then westbound delays continue from I-65 to Kennedy Avenue, so jamming up there as well. Eastbound, we've got that crash again just before Kennedy Avenue on 8094 blocking the left lane. 219-405-7743 is our hotline. Alicia Tassone with the Region Traffic Alert.
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6: You know you make me wanna shout, kick my heels up and
0: shout. All right, it's time to take a water break. Let's chug a... some water, right? Do it with me. There you go. Yeah, take a water break if you're working outside today. Try to curb your time in the elements. And check up on your neighbors, see how they're doing. And if you're poolside, Marco! It's Marco Polo on the radio. All right, hello to our first responders, hopefully uneventful. And veterans, thank you for each and every day of your service. And let's just try to get through the next few days. Hopefully the AC is working for you. 76, that's the air temperature. Heat indices about 104 again tomorrow. Very hot conditions as we welcome July 1st, and those southwest winds still kicking up. At least we have the airflow going. Tomorrow night, muggy in 76. Thursday, sunny, hot, humid, 94. We'll be in the mid-70s with rain developing late Thursday night. Looks like the relief won't be here till Friday, because that extreme heat warning continues until Friday. We have showers and storms in the forecast. Friday's high, 92, and then more.

Rain again on Friday and 4th of July. There's that chance of rain in the forecast, and we'll be in the mid-80s. Deep River Water Park, it's packed today. Have you seen the parking lot? It's 92 degrees. Ogden Dunes at 90. South of the river, hello, Rensselaer. Take a water break. It's 92 degrees.

Thank you, Faith Hill, on a No Topic Tuesday on Facebook. Just wanted to know, post your backyard oasis picture. What does that mean, Mullet Man? Well, if you have a swimming pool and you'd like to invite us into your backyard, then post the photo. Simple as that. Backyard oasis picture. Or maybe you have a bonfire pit. There you go. Here's Carly Pearce and Riley Green together.

Sammy, Eggs and Hammy, Oh Mammy. Sammy Kershaw, Third Rate Romance, a song that was originally done back in 1975 by the group called the Amazing Rhythm Aces. Ask your grandparents who that group was. And then Sammy did it in the 90s. Made a big hit out of it, too. You got the mullet, man. A big shout to our Indiana State Police Department. This was a story yesterday. State troopers, who has the best-looking cruisers across the nation? And voting started yesterday in the American Association of State Troopers' 13th Annual Best-Looking Cruiser Contest. In fact, last year I thought I saw the calendar for this. And Indiana State Police are vying

0: of the title. Last year, the Florida Highway Patrol cruiser was voted the 2026 best-looking cruiser. We're talking decked out with lights, bells, whistles, the whole thing, which earned them the cover page of the 2026 Trooper Cruisers wall calendar, which I believe, too, this is a big fundraiser. So the association says the contest began as a friendly competition between state agencies, is proving to be a fun and engaging way to allow residents to support and interact with law enforcement in a positive way, especially if you're a car buff. So the online voting continues up until Friday, July 13th, and we have more details on this. It's the 13th annual Best Looking Cruiser Contest. And hello to our state police. Hopefully they get in the calendar this year. Region News Team page will have more details on that. All right, coming back with Aaron Tippin, Luke Combs, Thomas Rhett next. Heat continues. In fact, it's the heat warning all the way through Friday. Take care. Hydrate. Hey, another time to chug another bottled water here. Let's do it. I'll be right back.
1: 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It brings the heat.
2: Temperatures are going to surge, and as a result, it's going to get hot around here.
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After all the bars are closed, then it's Denny's. It's Indiana 105. Jimmy has a story about a planned power outage in South Bend that could affect commuters of the South Shore. That story coming up at 4. Luke Combs is going to talk about his experience about the Alan Jackson Farewell Concert in Country News.

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1: The Supreme Court's current term ended with several major rulings today. In a loss for President Trump, the court struck down his order to limit birthright citizenship. The president had signed an executive order on his first day back in office that looked to restrict the right to children with at least one parent who is a citizen or has permanent legal status. In another decision, the high court upheld Idaho's and West Virginia's bans on transgender athletes and girls in women's sports. The court also loosened campaign finance laws that restricted money spent by candidates in coordination with their political party. A major heat dome is expected to send temperatures soaring across the eastern half of the U.S. this week. It's forecast to last well into the July 4th weekend. The dome will expand and intensify by midweek, and cities including Philadelphia, New York, Washington, D.C., and more could hit the triple digits. Meantime, the mega heat dome could spark tropical storm development near the southern U.S. in the Atlantic and the Gulf. I'm Chris Caraggio.
2: In Chesterton, officers say a man was a victim of a carjacking at the Dune Park South Shoreline station on U.S. 12 Saturday morning. It happened at about 11 a.m. The man was cleaning the station when two males approached him with a gun and took his Ford Maverick pickup. As they fled, they stopped at the west side of the parking lot to let two more males jump in the vehicle. Portage police spotted the vehicle heading west on U.S. 12 and attempted to pull the driver over, but he refused and drove off at a high rate of speed. Near U.S. 12 and Melton Road in Gary, the driver lost control of the vehicle, left the roadway, and struck a light pole. The four males ran from the crash. One was eventually captured. Anyone with information about the incident is asked to call police. The South Shore Line says crews continue to work on the area of a train derailment on the Grand Calumet River Bridge between the East Chicago and Hammond stations. They say 13 empty freight train cars derailed on June 24th, causing significant damage to several structures that hold the overhead wires trains use for power. Because the damaged equipment is on a bridge, the wire support structures and their mounts are specific to that location and are attached directly to the bridge. Officials say they're working with their partners to design, manufacture, and install the replacement structures as quickly as possible. After those structures are in place, crews can reinstall the overhead power wires and restore regular train service. The South Shore Line is also alerting passengers of a planned temporary power outage at the South Bend Airport Station tomorrow at 10 a.m. due to airport construction. The power outage will affect the South Shore Line waiting area within the airport and will last approximately 4 to 6 hours. They say South Bend station announcements, digital displays, and ticket vending machines will be temporarily out of service. To purchase tickets, riders can use the South Shore Line mobile app or buy a ticket from the train conductor, but that is cash only. Your forecast is coming up next. I'm Jamie Foster with the Region News Team.
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4: Checking in on the roads, we've got heavy traffic out there, 8094. A couple of earlier crashes still slowing things down. Eastbound 8094, hitting the brakes all the way from the Illinois side towards Kennedy Avenue. And then the same stretch up to Kennedy Avenue westbound from I-65. The usual delays on the westbound side of 8094. Really jamming on the brakes again through the I-65 corridor and through the Klein Avenue corridor. The usual heavy traffic delays there. We've got slowdown southbound side of Klein Avenue all the way down from Chicago Avenue to 15th Avenue, moving under posted speeds there. Roadwork going on southbound Klein. U.S. 30 very jammed up with roadwork in the Dyer area in both directions, where we now have NDOT performing bridge deck sealing on the U.S. 30 bridge located between Hart Street and Muller Street, and reduced to one lane in each direction there. Very heavy traffic, so expect delays and allow extra travel time there moving through that stretch of 30 in Dyer. 219-405-7743 is our hotline. Only call when safe to do so. South Shore Line still operating on a weekend holiday train schedule and temporary busing in effect between Hammond Gateway and East Chicago stations through Sunday. Leisha Tassone, Region News Team Traffic.
5: People outside are hot, hot, hot. You're hot. I'm hot. They're hot.
4: People inside are hot, too.
5: Yeah.
4: Or they're freezing because the air conditioning is just blowing full blast.
5: Oh, this is chilling. This is nice. All right, so before I get to the, everybody knows how hot it is. Did you hear about the Saharan, I'm trying to wrap my head around this, the Saharan dust that is in northwest Indiana. I'm thinking, okay, if it travels from Africa, goes across the Atlantic, and it finds its way into the States, and then there's particles in the sun that cause this hazy sky and sunsets, dust particles scatter sunlight in a unique way in the region with red hues and orange, bright orange hues at night during the twilight hours. So
4: that's interesting.
5: I thought maybe that's from the dunes. You know, from the
4: no, it's all the way from the Sahara Desert.
5: I know, but I'm thinking I'm thinking of our Sahara dunes that we have on the lakeshore. That's where the dust is coming
4: You'd
5: from.
4: You think, yeah.
5: I don't know. But it's supposed to air quality. I'm surprised the National Weather Service has not issued an air quality alert.
4: Maybe they just figure the extreme heat
5: warning
4: covers it.
5: Keep everybody indoors.
4: Oh, yeah.
5: Stay indoors. Yeah, but those that work in the elements, can you imagine if you were on a road crew laying asphalt? On top of this?
4: That should not be happening on days like today. That can wait. Yeah.
5: Well, you know, we're taking water breaks. Where's your bottle of water at?
4: In the other studio.
5: Well, all right. Every half hour I'm going to make. Let's take a swig.
4: Everyone.
5: Hold on. Notice I have a Dunkin' cup.
4: Right. Drink the coffee. You filled it with water.
5: I've been drinking water all day. So
4: I need to drink more.
5: I had my morning coffee, which is not really good for me on a day like today.
4: Right.
5: Because what am I talking? Don't drink coffee. Here I'm drinking coffee.
4: Yeah, but you know, balance it out.
5: All right, hold on.
4: There you go. That's it. Wrong pipe?
5: Wrong pipe.
4: Pipe. Cough button. Hit the cough button. I'll do the forecast, but I can't read your forecast. Tonight, breezy and humid. 76, you okay over there?
5: I'm fine.
4: July 1st, Wednesday. I guess it's bad to drink water on the air. Hot tomorrow, the extreme heat warning continues. Mid-90s with heat index right around 104, 105, 94 again Thursday. The extreme heat warning all the way through Thursday night. We have showers and storms into the forecast late Thursday night, Friday. Friday's high 92. 4th of July, chance of showers and storms 85. Hey, I read your forecast.
5: 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I sound like Clint Eastwood. 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

0: You know, it's funny, all three cause panic attacks. You ever lose your phone? You ever lose your keys? You ever lose your wallet? Yeah. Instant, like, 2 seconds of, like, where'd it go? Oh, it's on top of the truck. I did that once on my phone. I put it, for some reason, I was busy, got to, you know, other things. I put my phone on top of the cab of the truck, and I'm like, where's my phone? What? I go back into the station. No, it's not there. I retrace my steps. Okay. And then, so I'm pulling out, and they, oh, the phone is on top of the cab of the truck. You got to put sunglasses on there, too, as a panic attack. Oh, they're on my head. Ah, okay. Yeah. Isn't that weird that the phone is your personal item? And even for the split second, where's my phone? Who's got my phone? Oh, there it is. Left it on the island in the kitchen. Or your keys or your wallet. So, Lainey Wilson and the guy on guitar, John Mayer. And there you go. All right, so Tim McGraw, his new song, Song for America. You'll hear that during the holiday for the 4th. United States 250th birthday. And it's an occasion that instantly transports Tim back into time, into his childhood. Takes him back to 1976, riding his bike. And just the fact that, you know, the smell of sulfur in the neighborhood. Fireworks, baseball, hot summer sun. Tim McGraw is actually going to experience that song with you on Saturday night as Disney celebrates America, Nashville Star Spangled Bash. That's on ABC if you're going to be indoors on Saturday night. Capitol 4th 250th weekend celebration will air this Friday. It was moved. It's on PBS, hosted by Alfonso Ribeiro. The PBS special features a packed lineup of music, including Alan Jackson, Patti LaBelle, Chicago, Trace Atkins, Kool & the Gang, and Carly Pierce, and the National Symphony Orchestra, along with appearances by Gary Sinise and Joe Mantegna. Is I pronounce that right? Mantegna? And Luke Combs appeared on the Alan Jackson farewell concert over the weekend. He talks about the legend, the one and only Alan Jackson.
1: I mean, the legacy is massive, right? I mean, he's written so many massive hits by himself. And then one of the things that I learned is, okay, well, let's say you are this great, prolific songwriter and you write all your songs by yourself and you're so great. But then a few of his biggest hits ever are covers of songs that people still don't even realize are covers to this day. And so I think it's cool you get to learn as an artist because you pay attention to these things. Who's writing what? You're going and looking at the album booklet when those were a thing and going on Wikipedia and who wrote this and who did that. And then you see these big, big hits, like songs that were kind of like these milestones of his career that were like a Bob Wills cover or something. He's also not arrogant enough to, well, if I don't write the song, it's not good enough. Or if I didn't have a part of it, it's not good enough for me. So being able to learn from that, I think, was really important for me. And that's a legacy that he leaves for so many people that are trying to do what he did.
0: So later on this year, NBC is going to showcase what we missed at that sold-out Nissan Stadium of Alan Jackson's farewell concert. NBC will bring us the final concert of Alan Jackson sometime this year. We'll keep you posted. George Strait, Luke Combs, anybody who's anybody in country radio saying goodbye to Alan as Alan retires. And so hopefully this year, soon, we're going to see this concert, Alan Jackson Farewell Concert. Dierks Bentley coming up, Low Cash, and Bailey Zimmerman, the introducing the Chevy Silverado song next.
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The town of Highland 4th of July Fest, that kicks off tomorrow through Sunday. 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Wow.

0: The National Weather Service has issued an extreme heat warning for all of Northwest Indiana through Thursday night. Elevated humidity with high temperatures in the mid-90s will push heat index values as high as 108. Officials say residents should stay out of the sun and in the air conditioning as much as possible. You're also encouraged to check on neighbors and relatives. In addition to the heat, there's a massive plume of Saharan dust over the region. Meteorologist Matt Wentz says it's to blame for our hazy skies and lower air quality, but it will give us vibrant sunrises and sunsets. We've shared more information on our Facebook page. In Lake County, drivers can expect overnight rolling closures along the Indiana Toll Road tonight near Gary, East Chicago, and Hammond. NIPSCO will be making infrastructure repairs between 1 and 5:30 a.m. Work will be done in both east and westbound lanes between mile markers 2 and 13. Drivers should expect brief intermittent delays during the closure period while traveling in either direction. Your forecast is coming up next. I'm Jamie Foster with the Region News Team.
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2: Another check on the roads continuing to find heavy traffic out there on 8094 westbound I-65 over to Kennedy Avenue, slow and down. Eastbound side all the way from the Illinois side to about Kennedy Avenue as well, slow and go, hitting the brakes. Everything looking okay on the toll road, I-94, I-65. 65 running along smoothly. We do still have stop and go on southbound Klein from Chicago Avenue all the way down to just south of 15th Avenue, really jamming on the brakes and crawling along. Very heavy on US 30 through the Dyer area where they're now doing that bridge work over the Hart Street ditch. So westbound especially jammed up approaching Calumet Avenue and continuing to the state line through that stretch. Also some very heavy traffic US 30 between about Taft Street and Colorado Street in the area of the mall. Very jammed up there along US 30. If you see a traffic trouble spot, you can let us know on our hotline at 219-405-7743 when safe to do so. Alicia Tassone, Region News Team Traffic.
3: All right, back in the heat. That's it. Back to you.
2: Yeah, do we really need to give the forecast?
3: Whoa.
2: I forgot my water again.
3: I went down the wrong pipe last time. All right.
2: You're going to try it again?
3: It's time for a water break. It's your 4:33 water break. Hold on.
2: Okay.
3: Anybody working outside, grab your jug.
2: Mm-hmm. Be careful there.
3: I will. Much better.
2: Right
3: okay.
2: pipe.
3: Okay. All right.
2: Right pipe this time.
3: Right pipe, yeah. No, definitely. Hydrate. We're going to keep pounding that into the microphone.
2: Yeah, for sure.
3: Hydrate. 76. That's tonight. 76 will be the low
2: the
3: tomorrow
2: low,
3: night.
2: Oh, yeah.
3: 74 will be the low on Thursday night. Now for the high temperatures. Tomorrow, 94. Heat indices, 104. How are you keeping cool? The fact that, I mean, your AC's running great.
2: AC, fan. I'm, like, yeah. trying to crank up the AC a little bit at a time so it doesn't run so
3: right,
2: much.
3: Right, yeah, absolutely.
2: But at some point, it's like, I need it, you know.
3: You want that to, like, frost over.
2: Crazy.
3: You know,
2: yeah.
3: 94 on Thursday. And then there might be some rain. 20% chance Thursday night, mid-70s. Friday, 70% chance of showers and storms. Mm-hmm. That's where the extreme heat warning will be able to expire maybe on Friday, 92, with rain in the forecast for the weekend. Yeah. Right now, Cedar Lake at 91, Ogden Dunes 90, Heber 92. I was mentioning about Highland. They're kicking off Wednesday, Thursday, Friday, Saturday, and Sunday. 5 days of the Highland 4th of July Festival.
2: Oh, really?
3: Yeah, cool. and let's see here. The live entertainment on Wednesday, Creatures of Habit, the Titus Rhodes Band, and the 1985. They're a great band. They're playing on Wednesday night. Saturday, Caught on Klein, Dave and Dave, Mr. Funny Man, and then Echoes of Pompeii Saturday night. I'm reading this like backwards because Thursday is the Sharks Together and Naughty. And then Friday is John Metzger featuring Ray Stolen Friends, Chris Peters, I'm With Frank. Have you heard of that band?
2: No.
3: I'm With Frank. And American English. They're an incredible Beatles
2: tribute
3: band. That's on Friday. And then on Saturday, Caught on Klein, Dave and Dave, Mr. Funny Man, Echoes of Pompeii is Saturday night. And then Sunday, Morning Glories, Ashlyn and Trit McGraw. I don't think that's
2: in relation to Tim.
3: Maybe Trit McGraw is a Travis Tritt, Tim McGraw.
2: Hybrid, kind
3: of,
2: yeah.
3: Might be, but that's all part of Highland 4th of July. And, of course, they're having fireworks at Homestead Park. And I have compiled a bunch of towns for the weekend.
2: For the weekend rollout.
3: 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So we'll do that after the Friday song on Friday to keep everybody informed. I know there's so many things going on.
2: Yeah, really. Overload.
3: Right. And be safe when it comes to fireworks. Let the professionals do that.

Good friend of mine said, stay the course. Straight line. Keith Urban, 440, 20 minutes away from the drive at 5. Mullet Man. Alicia played this on her new Music at Noon. It's a brand new song from Dylan Scott. Check this out. It's called Dear Big City. It's brand new on Indiana 105.

0: from Canada. She's a hat act. Tara Clark going back to the class in 99. Every time I cry, it's Indiana 105. 13 away from the drive at 5. Not only you be careful, but watch out for our fur babies. Make sure they've got plenty of cool rooms and water and hydrate them. Wagon Wednesday, Pet of the Week, is tomorrow from the Porter County Animal Shelter and the Hobart Humane Society. And Katie Day and Brooke Hunter will showcase the Wednesday video of adoptable pets on our Facebook page, Instagram, and TikTok accounts. It's brought to you by Healthy Paws in Valparaiso and Paws in Motion. Wagon Wednesday, Pets of the Week. Coming back with Kenny Chesney. Lee Bryce coming to this year's Crown Point Fairgrounds the day before the Lake County Fair. His latest on the way next. Have a safe ride home. Time for another water break right here. All right, let's do it.
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0: Thank you, Lee Bryce. It's Indiana 105, Mullet Man. Coming up at 5, Jimmy has the story about the American Red Cross stepping up and helping out to those affected by the June 11 tornado. Region news, traffic and weather on the way. Quick dip in the pool in the backyard sounds good. Here's Brad Paisley.
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2: The Supreme Court rejected President Trump's attempt to end birthright citizenship in the U.S. by executive order. In another blockbuster ruling today, the justices also upheld state bans on transgender athletes in women's and girls' sports. Finally, the court also ruled in favor of a Republican-backed challenge to loosen campaign finance rules. Today's primaries in Colorado are the next test of the Democratic Socialist Movement. 15-term Democrat Congresswoman Diana DeGette is facing a stiff challenge from Socialist Malat Kiros, who campaigned on a pro-Palestinian platform. In the Senate race, incumbent John Hickenlooper is in a tight race with Progressive State Senator Julie Gonzalez. The feel-like temperatures are topping 100 degrees from Kansas City to Chicago today, with a major heat dome expanding in the eastern half of the U.S. The dome will grow and intensify by midweek, and cities including Philadelphia, New York, Washington, D.C., and more could hit the triple digits. More than 150 million Americans are under heat alerts. I'm Chris Caraggio.
3: The American Red Cross is handing out free meals until 7 p.m. this evening and from 5 to 7 p.m. tomorrow in the Strachan Van Til parking lot at 61st Avenue and Broadway in Merrillville. They invite those affected by the June 11th tornado to stop by for something to eat. The American Red Cross is urgently trying to locate homeowners and renters in Merrillville and surrounding communities whose homes were heavily damaged or destroyed during the recent severe weather event. They say financial assistance may be available to eligible individuals and families. If your home or apartment sustained major damage or was destroyed, you're encouraged to contact the American Red Cross as soon as possible. Their number is 1-800-RED-CROSS. NDOT says drivers can expect lane and ramp closures along State Road 912 Klein Avenue starting this Thursday, July 2nd. Crews will be working on resurfacing the road, and southbound State Road 912 will be reduced to one lane between US 12 and 173rd Street through the end of August. For the Region News Team, I'm Jamie Foster. 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
5: Checking in on the roads for your ride home. Continuing to find delays eastbound side of your travel from 294 all the way onto the Borman, hitting the brakes from I-80 to Kennedy Avenue. And then on the westbound side between I-65 and Kennedy as well, watch out for slow and go heavy traffic as usual. Southbound side of Klein, hitting the brakes from north of the toll road all the way down to just south of 15th Avenue. Again, ongoing road work there on Klein Avenue. I thought it was already down to one lane there. I could be mistaken, but we got notice from NDOT that southbound Klein will be reduced to one lane between US 12, Columbus Drive, and 173rd on or after Thursday through the end of August. And there will also be ramp closures that will take place too, starting with the US 12 ramp to southbound Klein, closing for approximately 15 days on or after next Monday, July 6th. Be careful on US 30, still really heavy, especially westbound through the Dyer area, approaching Calumet Avenue, as we've got things down to one lane there in each direction on US 30 for bridge deck sealing. 219-405-7743 is our traffic hotline. If you have a traffic tip, only call when safe to do so. Leisha Tassone, Region News Team Traffic.
6: 506, strum that out-of-tune guitar there, Alicia. I got a song coming on. You got it right. To the tune of Seals and Crofts and even Keith Urban's version. Ready? Summer heat makes me feel beat. I just want to lay in front of the AC. Do, do, do, do, do, do. It sounds better when you strum the guitar. There you go. That's going to be on volume, where am I at now? Volume 27. Yeah. Summer heat makes me feel beat. I just want to lay in front of the AC. Everybody's like, stop singing.
5: Get to the forecast.
6: Get to the forecast, mullet man, you mean DJ.
5: bring in the forecast. Yeah. Where we're blazing hot. It's not his fault.
6: Another water break. Oh, where's your bottle break. At?
5: I'm sorry, I forgot. I just took a drink before I came in here, though.
6: I'm trying to get the audience trained about drinking more water, and that's what we're doing here. So it's another water break. Y'all, let's do this.
5: Cheers.
6: All right, now to the weather. Extreme heat. I know, kidding. Until Friday, 76 our low temperature with southwest winds. Going to usher in some of this hot air going around, 30-mile-an-hour wind gusts. Yeah. July 1st, tomorrow, new calendar, sunny skies in 94, 104 heat indices. Once again, southwest winds around 20, 76 tomorrow night. Thursday, sunny, hot, humid, 94 heat indices around 101.
5: That's it, 101?
6: Yeah, hang in there. And then Thursday night, we have relief on the way, rain late. 20% chance, mid-70s, and now the extended forecast on this summer heat. Yeah.
5: Unfortunately, we're going to be dodging some showers and storms through the holiday weekend. Hopefully, we can get all the fireworks in. Showers and storms Friday, 92. Showers and storms Friday night, low 70s. Chance of showers and storms on the 4th of July, Saturday, 84.
6: Not bad.
5: Cools off Sunday. Chance of showers and storms, 82. Next week, Monday, low 80s. Sunny skies.
6: Lansing Airport, 92. Lake Station, 92. Chesterton, 92. Madarieville, 93. I found a behind the back in the trash story.
5: Oh, good.
6: Like a scene out of Hitchcock movie, residents in Hillsboro, North Carolina, say they're under siege of huge flocks of, not seagulls, black vultures.
5: Ooh.
6: And it's getting messy in the community. The birds are coating homes, cars, and sidewalks with foul-smelling droppings.
5: Oh.
6: Tearing up windshield wipers, roofing shingles, and car trim, and even scaring pets and livestock as these vultures are all flocking together and dropping their messy drops.
5: Yeah.
6: Experts say the problem is also spreading into other parts of the Southeast and beyond. Experts say warmer winters and easy access to food are helping the birds spread. They also warn feeding vultures can attract a following of hundreds.
5: Well, who would do that?
6: Once they settle in, it's kind of like throwing McDonald's french fries in the parking lot. Oh, look at that.
5: All the seagulls.
6: Ah, yeah. No wonder you went, then you got to go to the car wash afterwards. Well, they create a bond to sight that is very hard to break. Not everyone wants them gone, though. One Reddit user defended the birds, saying, "Vultures are nature's cleanup crew."
5: Oh, yeah. Yeah, well, then they need to clean up their own droppings that they're coating that town with.
6: Another agreed they're important, but added people should not be feeding them.
5: No.
6: And so, yeah, they're good for the environment, just maybe not for your driveway. There you go.
5: Behind the back in the trash.
6: Summer heat.
5: Makes me feel
6: Now, see, we got the earworm now. Summer heat makes me feel beats. Just want to lay in front of the AC. Right, here we go. Behind the back, in the trash, and
5: in the bucket, but not through the hoop. It's still good.
6: It's good.

Hey, I fueled up for $3.12.9 a gallon. That's not bad. And that was in Valparaiso. Tonight's Mega Millions, $511 million. I've got sports. Both teams winners. Highlights coming up after Jason Aldean. And don't tell on me. In the meantime, another water break right here. Indiana 105.

0: This is Rich King. Time to check in with a mullet man who is a huge, on the right side of town, a huge White Sox fan.
1: Last night on the south side, Colson Montgomery hit a go-ahead double in the eighth inning. Jacob Gonzalez drove in three runs. The White Sox beat the Baltimore Orioles 8-2. The Sox will play the Orioles again this afternoon. Eric Fetty will pitch. Last night at Wrigley Field.
2: Taya, deep left. It is back. Cubs win.
1: It was the bottom of the ninth inning. Seiya Suzuki hit Pete Crow Armstrong in for the winning run, and the Cubs beat the San Diego Padres 3-2. Manager Craig Counsell.
3: Both sides pitched very well. It was a difficult day to, you guys saw the wind. It was a very difficult day. Both sides pitched really well. We got a big hit at the end.
1: The Cubs have won three straight and host the Padres tonight with Matthew Boyd on the mound. Last night at the Steel Yard, the Gary South Shore Railcats beat the Kane County Cougars 3-2. The two teams play again tonight at 6:45 p.m. It's Chamber Night at the Steel Yard. Tonight at Legacy Fields in Crown Point, the Lake County Corn Dogs will host the Little Calumet Beavers at 7 p.m.
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Watch out for the cow in the road and the ice cream song, Diamond Rio. 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Two events leading up to the America's 250th birthday celebration, both in Valparaiso, one on Friday night and the other on Saturday. We'll talk about that here in a few minutes. Here's Zach Topp, south of Santee.

0: North of insane, south of sanity. Zach Top, Indiana 105, 530. All right, so Friday, Valparaiso getting into the 250th celebration of our great country, the United States of America. 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Well, actually, they're going to have a support act, the local Americana group called Bridge Williams. And Johnny James will perform afterward, a national anthem sung by Ashlyn. This is at Central Park Plaza Friday afternoon. And more details at ValparaisoEvents.com. 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Both of these are on socials. So go to ValparaisoEvents.com for Friday's show or Valpo Parks on Saturday night's show. And have fun. Be safe. Take a look at that weather forecast, too, for the upcoming weekend next. Indiana 105.
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5: The Porter County Sheriff's Office says one person is dead after a two-vehicle accident yesterday evening. It happened just before 6 p.m. at the intersection of State Road 49 and County Road 600 North. Officers say a Tesla truck was traveling west on 600 North when it collided with a Nissan passenger car. The female driver of the passenger car passed away. The accident is under investigation. Governor Braun is directing his administration to make local governments whole for any gas tax revenues missed while the ongoing energy emergency is in effect. Officials will calculate the amount necessary to make local governments whole, then bring the formal request to transfer funds from the State Highway Fund to the Board of Finance on July 21st. Once the transfer is approved, local governments are expected to receive distributions within 5 to 7 business days. This process will be repeated as needed. Officials say local governments are expected to be made whole no later than November 1st. The governor has also awarded more than $84 million more in community crossings matching infrastructure grants. The money is going to 147 cities, towns, and counties across Indiana, bringing the total from fiscal year 2026 to just over $165 million for local road and bridge projects. Cities, towns, and counties submitted applications during a call for projects in October 2025. Submissions from the previous call were used to determine additional awards.

0: 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We've shared a list on the Region News Team Facebook page of some of the local communities receiving funds. For the Region News Team, I'm Jamie Foster. 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
1: Checking in again on the roads for your ride home. Continuing to find those same delays on 8094 westbound from I-65 over to Kennedy Avenue, and heavy on the eastbound side coming from the tri-state over towards Kennedy Avenue as well. Slow and go. Now be careful on southbound I-65. You've got traffic slowing down off of 8094 and down to about 49th Avenue southbound side of I-65. So watch out for the slow and go traffic there as you're exiting from 8094. We've got southbound side of Klein Avenue delays continuing from north of the toll road down to 15th Avenue. Slowdowns, Calumet Avenue in the Hammond area north of Chicago Street with work going on there. And it looks like we may have a train holding things up in Hammond along Calumet, Columbia, Indianapolis Boulevard, 165th as well. We're seeing that backed up traffic. U.S. 30 heavy through the Dyer-Shererville area. Again, we've got that road work slowing things down approaching Calumet Avenue in Dyer down to one lane in each direction. 219-405-7743 is our hotline. Only call when safe to do so. Alicia Tassone, Region News Team Traffic.
2: Right on time, 5:35 and 5 seconds to 5:36. And I found a listing of cooling centers.
1: Yeah.
2: If you need to keep cool, check out a book as well. Porter County Public Library, Jefferson Street, 103 Jefferson Street until 8 o'clock. And there's a... Wow, I mean, I'm really having a hard time reading the times on here. But, yeah, so Porter County, I don't want to read all the
1: it's
2: times.
1: It's too small.
2: Yeah, well, not just, it's just like open Monday through Thursday, 9 a.m. to 8 p.m., Friday, 9 to 6 p.m., Saturday, 9 to 5, and then Sunday, 1 to 5. Porter County Public Library.
1: Yeah.
2: Valparaiso YMCA at Cumberland Crossing is another cooling center, and the Daybreak Resource Center on Don Hovey Drive, open Monday through Sunday, 7 a.m. to 7 p.m. And they keep cool.
1: Lots of towns have cooling centers.
2: Nobody got a hold of us about inviting us to their backyard swimming pool. Yeah. Well, low tonight, 76. High tomorrow, 94. Heat indices, 104. Tomorrow night, 76. Thursday, sunny, 94. Heat indices, 101. Pretty much the same on Thursday night, 74. 92 on Friday, 70% chance of showers and storms.
1: Yeah,
2: that'll cool us off. And the extreme heat warning until Friday. So stay cool. All right, so I was mentioning earlier in the show, Southern Indiana, I needed to find some type of footwear. I'm not a flip-flop type wearing dude.
1: Yeah.
2: So I was in Dollar General, and I saw these red, white, and blue Crocs. You know how, as much as I make fun of black socks and Crocs, I did wear black socks.
1: But you wore the Crocs.
2: Yeah, so I surprised my mom and Tammy poolside. Here I'm walking out red, white, and blue Bermudas with my my shirt, and then I had these size 13 Crocs. And Tammy's like, didn't know whether to bust or laugh. So, hey, they were comfortable. I mean,
1: see, I don't find Crocs comfortable at all. Right? Maybe it's because I have, like, flat feet.
2: Yeah.
1: So they just don't fit well. Like, I just, I can't do Crocs.
2: The funny thing about it, though, it comes with this plastic. I thought this was to hang the Crocs. And she goes, Mike, no, that's for your ankle. You roll that back. Here, I thought it was, oh, look, it has a hook.
1: You mean the strap.
2: The strap. I go, look, Tim, I can hang these on the door. She goes, that's not made to hang. That's the strap to put around your, because I had them, So maybe that's why she was laughing, going, oh.
1: You're not even wearing them, right?
2: So you should have seen the people around the poolside.
1: That's funny.
2: In Southern Indiana. Here's, I don't know if they were laughing at my hair or just laughing at my, both the hair and the attire.
1: Yeah.
2: With the size 13 Crocs walking around by the pool. I look like Donald Duck. Oversized, Yeah,
1: that's
2: so that was pretty funny.
1: I
2: think I'll take a photo of that and post that.
1: There you go.
2: Yeah. Name that Croc.
1: Name that Croc.
2: Black socks and Crocs. At least it wasn't black socks.
1: No.
2: Not good. Not good dress code.
3: Arr, matey. It's time for the Bullet Man's catch of the day.

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Hey, Junior Country State of Mind. I heard they did a wonderful performance at Red Wine and Brew Fest over the weekend. Here's the band Perry, Indiana 105.

0: Kimberly Perry, the band Perry, Psychological. Way to go, LaPorte's bringing in the band Perry over the weekend. Red Wine and Brew Fest. I understand it was a huge success for the first responders at the summit. I drove past, what was it, Saturday night. Park, the field was filled with country fans to see Martina McBride. And what was the Sunday show was Crowder. So they had four great nights of music at the summit, Johnson Road in LaPorte. All right, for the beer drinkers, Budweiser is celebrating America's 250th birthday by buying the first round, at least while supplies last. This promotion started yesterday. I forgot to talk about this. 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And the promotion runs until Budweiser's 150,000th tab has been claimed. Can you imagine? It's a lot of beer. 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Morgan Wallen, Old Dominion, Toby Keith, all before 6. We are Indiana 105, and you have a safe ride home.
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1: The Supreme Court has rejected President Trump's efforts to limit birthright citizenship. Trump had signed an executive order on his first day back in office that looked to restrict the right to children with at least one parent who is a citizen or has permanent legal status. In another decision, the High Court upheld Idaho's and West Virginia's bans on transgender athletes in girls' and women's sports. Trump called that decision a big win. The Strait of Hormuz is seeing shipping traffic start to rebound after an exchange of strikes between the U.S. and Iran. The maritime tracking firm Kepler says 40 vessels transited the strait Monday, in addition to 24 ships on Sunday and 39 ships on Saturday. Both countries have agreed to stand down for the time being and allow safe passage through the critical waterway. Job opening numbers in the U.S. are holding steady. The Labor Department reported today 7.6 million jobs were available in May, which is little changed from April. I'm Scott Carr.
2: The South Shore Line says crews continue to work on the area of a train derailment on the Grand Calumet River Bridge between the East Chicago and Hammond stations. They say 13 empty freight train cars derailed on June 24th, causing significant damage to several structures that hold the overhead wires trains use for power. Because the damaged equipment is on a bridge, the wire support structures and their mounts are specific to that location and are attached directly to the bridge. Officials say they're working with their partners to design, manufacture, and install the replacement structures as quickly as possible. After those structures are in place, crews can reinstall the overhead power wires and restore regular train service. Due to the impacts to passenger service, the South Shore Line says all June 2026 monthly tickets previously sold will be valid through July 2026. They're also alerting passengers of a planned temporary power outage at the South Bend Airport Station tomorrow at 10 a.m. due to airport construction. The power outage will affect the South Shore Line waiting area within the airport and will last approximately 4 to 6 hours. They say South Bend station announcements, digital displays, and ticket vending machines will be temporarily out of service. To purchase tickets, riders can use the South Shore Line mobile app or buy a ticket from the train conductor, but that is cash only. For the Region News Team, I'm Jamie Foster. 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
4: Taking one final look at the roads, continuing to find delays on the westbound side of the Borman, starting around Broadway, continuing towards Kennedy Avenue, and then eastbound from the Illinois side from the Bishop Ford over towards Kennedy Avenue as well. Southbound side of I-65, south of Ridge Road, finding some slowdowns still, so be careful there off of 8094. Southbound side of Klein Avenue, continuing to find the delays, slow and go from just north of the toll road down to 15th Avenue. Outbound Bishop Ford, we have a crash in the work zone near 130th Street that is really slowing things down there. Still finding some heavy traffic along Indianapolis Boulevard north of 165th Street. Maybe still a train issue there between 165th and Carroll Street. Westbound side of US 30 is still really backed up as they're doing the bridge deck sealing on US 30, the bridge over Hart Ditch, located between Hart Street and Muller Street in Dyer. One lane in each direction there. Our traffic hotline is 219-405-7743. Only call when safe to do so. Alicia Tassone, Region News Team Traffic.
2: For Northwest Indiana, the heat and humidity will continue for a few more days. Tonight, temperatures will fall into the upper 70s under mostly clear skies. Sunny and warm again on Wednesday. Highs will be in the mid-90s. Mid-90s again Thursday with lots of sunshine. Friday, partly sunny with showers and thunderstorms likely in the afternoon. Highs will be in the low 90s. Mid-80s on Saturday with partly sunny skies and more storms late in the day. That's your region forecast.

0: Indiana 105, and they got a top five hit together. Ella Langley, Morgan Wallen, I Can't Love You Anymore. It's the Mullet Man. Backyard swimming pool fun, if that's what you're doing cooling off tonight. Or maybe it was the beach earlier today, or maybe just inside the air-conditioned house. That's where you're going to need to be the next 3 days. Excessive heat, it's not good for you. So just kind of take care, check up on your neighbors, and hydrate. 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
1: Indiana 105. I was wondering when they're going to release new music. Dan and Shay announcing they'll release their sixth studio album, Young, on August 21st. We just heard Say So. Dan Smyers talks about this new album and the tour, the Young Tour, which begins September the 11th.
2: We're just fired up. We've been in the studio and we've been off of social media and away from kind of the public eye for a while, just really, really honing in on this music, which we feel like is important to us and ultimately we hope is important to our fans. We're just trying to really tap into an authentic and genuine place in our songwriting, and I feel like we have. Say So is kind of the first representation of that, and there's plenty more to come shortly after, but we've got a few big announcements that we're cooking up, and I miss being on the road, miss hanging out with our band, and miss being out in front of the fans, and a lot of these new tunes that we're working on, I just feel like are going to be so special. We're going to create a lot of moments out there in these arenas and amphitheaters with the fans.
1: Their first show will be in Noblesville, Indiana, September the 11th. 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
3: Old man Wrigley lived in that white house down the street where I grew up. Mama used to send me over with things. We struck a friendship up. Spent a few long summers out on his old porch swing. Said he was in the war, went in the Navy, lost his wife, lost his baby. Broke down and asked him one time, how you keep from going crazy? He said, I'll see my wife and son in just a little while. I asked him what he meant.

few years later, I was off at college, talking to Mom on the phone one night, getting all caught up on the gossip, the ins and outs of the small town life. She said, "Oh, by the way, son,

laid there thinking back. Thought about a couple long lost summers. I didn't know whether to cry or laugh. There was ever anybody deserved

The National Weather Service has issued an extreme heat warning for all of Northwest Indiana through Thursday night. Elevated humidity with high temperatures in the mid-90s will push heat index values as high as 108. Officials say residents should stay out of the sun and in the air conditioning as much as possible. You're also encouraged to check on neighbors and relatives. In addition to the heat, there's a massive plume of Saharan dust over the region. Meteorologist Matt Wentz says it's to blame for our hazy skies and lower air quality, but it will give us vibrant sunrises and sunsets. We've shared more information on our Facebook page. In Lake County, drivers can expect overnight rolling closures along the Indiana Toll Road tonight near Gary, East Chicago, and Hammond. NIPSCO will be making infrastructure repairs between 1 and 5:30 a.m. Work will be done in both east and westbound lanes between mile markers 2 and 13. Drivers should expect brief intermittent delays during the closure period while traveling in either direction. Your forecast is coming up next. I'm Jamie Foster with the Region News Team. For Northwest Indiana, mostly clear tonight with lows in the upper 70s. Another sunny, hot, and humid day for Wednesday. Highs will again be in the mid-90s. Repeat that on Thursday, mid-90s with lots of sunshine. We'll be around 90 on Friday with sunny skies. There's a decent chance of showers and thunderstorms in the afternoon. Saturday, partly sunny with a chance of thunderstorms. Highs will be in the mid-80s. That's your region forecast.

0: 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She's from Waterloo, Illinois. Alexandra Kay, straight for the hearts. 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Toy Story 5 and Master of the Universe, rated PG-13. Coming back with Luke Combs, the Kentucky Headhunters. 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
1: 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It brings the heat.
2: Temperatures are going to surge, and as a result, it's going to get hot around here.
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Kicking it back, the Kentucky Headhunters, Dumas Walker, the country station, Indiana 105. Hang in there, a few more days of the heat. Try to stay cool tonight. Brooke Hunter is on after 7. I'll leave you with Parker McCollum. It's the Mullet Man. You have a wonderful night. 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